0: he will take to the next election. But factional bosses intervened to stymie debate on the Middle East and the AUKUS Defence Pact. Anthony Albanese told party faithful they've achieved great outcomes for the country.
1: Soon we'll be halfway to the next election. They come around pretty fast, with every 3 years. The people honoured us with a major victory last year. Now we begin the road to the next election and the opportunity for another victory.
2: The Energy Minister has given his weekly update on the nation's fuel reserves. Australia currently has 42 days worth of petrol, 38 days of diesel and 32 days of jet fuel. Chris Bowen says in addition to the 6.2 billion litres of fuel in stock, another 3.1 billion litres is locked in for delivery over the next month. Meanwhile, Yemen's Houthi rebels have claimed responsibility for missile attacks on the Saudi Arabia cities of Jazan and Yanbu, targeting oil facilities, marking a widening of conflict in the Middle East. Here's Blake Sifton.
3: When the war in Iran began, Saudi Arabia began moving millions of barrels of oil per day away from the Strait of Hormuz across the country through their east-west pipeline that ends at those oil facilities at Yanbu on the Red Sea coast. So that oil now does appear to be in jeopardy, with the Houthis now targeting those facilities directly. And of course, as energy supplies out of the Strait of Hormuz appear to be mostly choked off, this developing situation in the Red Sea does threaten to further damage global energy supplies.
2: Queensland has recorded its first case of the deadly H5 bird flu. The CSIRO has officially confirmed a dead petrel found by rangers at Queensland's Moreton Island east of Brisbane tested positive. Meantime, South Australia's Environment Minister says two additional suspected cases of bird flu have been detected in the state. Emily Burke says the birds are two greater crested terns. One was found near Robie in the state's southeast and the other in Semaphore in northwest Adelaide. Ms Burke has told the ABC the birds are being tested.
4: We know that we have five confirmed cases in South Australia. Now we have two additional suspected cases. We need to find out if it is the particular strand that we are concerned about, and when we have that information we'll be able to provide further update.
2: Also in news, five people have died in separate crashes in Western Australia in less than 24 hours as the state's road toll continues to soar. Two people have been shot by police during an altercation in Cairns in far north Queensland. And Australia's most famous sporting trophy, the Melbourne Cup, is back home after travelling the globe. The trophy has travelled more than 1 million kilometres, visiting iconic racetracks across the United States, UK and France. The Cup arrived in Darwin last week and will tour the country before returning to Flemington for the race that stops the nation. This is Air News.
5: Now the latest from Air Sport.
2: Sydney have bounced back, consolidating second spot on the AFL ladder with a 139-88 victory over crosstown rivals Greater Western Sydney. Swans coach Dean Cox.
6: I was sort of trying to make sure that we were doing what we needed to do at the start, which was, you know, back our system in and to play the way we wanted to.
2: Wins also for the Blues, Hawks and Bulldogs. In the NRL, wins to the Cowboys, Bulldogs and Raiders. At the Commonwealth Games, Australia is on top of the medal tally with 12 gold, 5 silver and 6 bronze. And Formula One, the pole position has been decided in Hungary. Air Sport's Paul Walsh has the details.
7: McLaren's Lando Norris has broken the tight grip that the Mercedes garage has had on pole position throughout the 2026 season when he recorded the fastest time in qualifying at the Hungarian Formula One Motor Racing Grand Prix. Norris's final flying lap stole pole position from Lewis Hamilton, who looked set to present Ferrari with their first pole for the year, with teammate Charles Leclerc clocking third fastest. The Mercedes duo of Kimi Antonelli and George Russell had to be content with places 4 and 7 respectively, while Oscar Piastri came in 5th fastest. For Russell, it's where he wants to be.
8: Yeah, very, very happy to be back on top, especially at a track where you certainly want to be on pole.
7: So the front row in Hungary is Norris and Hamilton, with Leclerc and Antonelli making up the second. Paul Walsh for Air Sport.
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9: The This news podcast is brought to you by our sponsor, Clayton Barr, the state member for Cessnock, a local you can count on. Today's weather report is provided courtesy of 2CHR supporters, Curry Curry Retired Mine Workers Association.
10: Yes, coming up to 6 minutes after the hour at 10 o'clock here with Sunday Country with Bobby Widerall right through till midday today. Weather, 13 degrees, feels like 9.7. Humidity is around 65%. The wind at the moment's coming in from the northwest around 13 to 14 k's an hour. And the air pressure is 1025.2 hectopascals and steady. They're telling us it's going to get up to around 19 as the maximum today. You've got to, not far off that is what it feels, a little bit different to that. For Sunday, mostly sunny, areas of frost and fog in the morning. Well, that's all gone, I suppose. And a slight chance of shower, but basically along the coastal fringe, net zero elsewhere. And fire danger rating is moderate. The UV index is also moderate. Okay, we are looking at getting down to around 1 degrees again tonight. Certainly nippy. Monday, 19 with 2, fogged and sunny. Then Tuesday, fogged and sunny, 20 with 2. Wednesday, sunny, 18 with 5. And sunny on Thursday with 17 and 2. Now, Friday, they're telling us a possible shower, 50% chance of that happening. Temperature range between 18 and 3. And on Saturday, possible shower, 19 and 4, with a 60% chance of that shower activity. Okay, it's time to get back to Sunday Country. And coming up for you, I've got Mark Wills with Back at One, Brad Cox with Drinking Session, and High Cotton with Alabama.

0: There he goes, Wade Hayes with Old Enough to Know Better. Okay, it is 10:20 here at 2CHR. Bobby Whitelaw with you is Sunday Country right through till Michael Smith comes on board, and Michael will be in at around 12 when I finish. Okay, coming up for you, I've got classic from Graham Roger with Muggabilly Tea, George Strait with Blue Clear Sky, and our local girl Kirsty Lee Akers with For Love.
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each drier than the last. 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
4: 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Okay, coming up for you, we've got Alan Jackson with This Time Clip Black with No Time to Kill, and Joe Diffie with the honky-tonk attitude.

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2: Sometimes we reminisce about the great country music artists whose voices we have had so much pleasure in listening to over the years. 2CHR has a collection of CDs of those artists who are no longer with us, and these are for sale with the proceeds going to their families. 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
3: Here's Kenny Chesney, followed by Randy Travis, and if I can fit in George Jones, I'll do so.

0: Yes, there he goes, Randy Travis, and we wish him well. Can't perform no more, unfortunately, after his stroke, but certainly a legend in American country music. Okay, it's coming up towards news time, so I'll be switching over to the news channel. And don't forget, after the 12 o'clock news, when I finish, Michael Smith will be in to take you in to the afternoon.
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2: Hello, I'm Sarah Wombe. The federal government says Australia continues to see strong and solid fuel supply amid a re-escalation of the conflict between the US and Iran. Sean Bendley reports.
3: Australia currently has 42 days worth of petrol in reserve, 38 days worth of diesel, and 32 days worth of jet fuel. 51 ships will deliver 3.1 billion litres of fuel over the next month. Energy Minister Chris Bowen says Australia's fuel supply remains stable amidst the uncertainty.
4: Obviously, as we've said consistently, we want to see the situation in the Middle East return to normal. And in the meantime, we'll continue the efforts and the work with our trading partners, with our refiners, to ensure that Australians can have confidence in our fuel supply.
2: A rebel Labor MP says Labor must not disenfranchise its members after debate on the Middle Eastern AUKUS was stifled. Our federal politics editor, Michael Packey.
5: Labor's national conference has wrapped up after 3 days of talks on various issues. Rank-and-file members, union delegates and MPs agreed on a range of policy positions. Ed Husic had been pushing for a debate on the Gaza conflict, which may have compelled Labor to use much stronger language against Israel. Factions moved to stop his motion from succeeding, avoiding a messy foreign policy argument on the conference floor. Mr. Husic says it's not a healthy sign.
6: The extraordinary amount of energy that has been applied to stop this as opposed to talking about this.
5: Prime Minister Anthony Albanese spruiked the importance of unity following last year's thumping election win.
7: Now we begin the road to the next election and the opportunity for another victory.
5: A push to debate concerns within Labor about the AUKUS defence pact also failed. Michael Packey, Adelaide.
2: Federal police are reviewing its response to a firebombing threat directed at advocacy group the Australian Jewish Association. AJA President Robert Gregory was told by the AFP on the same day the email was received that it did not amount to a direct threat. Mr. Gregory is due to give evidence at the Anti-Semitism Royal Commission tomorrow. Spain has declared a national emergency after three wildfires merged west of Madrid to form one massive blaze. Prime Minister Pedro Sanchez says everything possible is being done to protect everyone.
8: I want to say that our priority, our thoughts, our goal, our objectives is trying to save lives, trying to save all those places in which people are living right now, and obviously trying to tackle all those fires.
2: Meantime, in France, hundreds of people in the south of the country have been left with no choice but to escape the fires by boat. More than 270,000 people have been displaced. Also in news, Tasmania police are continuing to investigate a stabbing and subsequent fatal car crash in the state's north, which they say are linked. And all Sydney Metro services and some rail services are not running again today due to maintenance works this weekend. Commuters are being told to plan ahead and expect possible delays. This is Air News.
9: Now the latest from Air Sport.
2: Australia has enjoyed another great day at the Commonwealth Games, adding six more gold medals to the tally. Our women's gymnastics team claimed first place in the event for the first time since 2010. The Aussies nabbed five golds in the pool, including Sam Williamson in the men's 100-metre breaststroke. Brisbane's season is all but over after North Queensland claimed an 18-10 win in the NRL. Broncos coach Michael Maguire says it just hasn't been their time.
10: We are where we are. So, you know, we've got great fans. You know, there was a lot of fans running around town today, and there's a lot of people turning up. So that's why it hurts. We've got six games to go and we'll focus on the next one now.
2: The Raiders are celebrating four wins in a row after thumping the Tigers 56-10. The Bulldogs beat the Warriors 18-6. In the NRL, W wins to the Sharks, Bulldogs and Titans. In the AFL, Hawthorn has handed Essendon another loss, defeating their long-time rivals by 93 points. A monster seven-goal haul from Jack Gunston spearheaded the Hawks' demolition. The final score 19-18, 132 to 5-9-39. Hawks coach Sam Mitchell says their game plan worked.
11: We tried to be a bit safer coming out of our defence because we were just giving the ball back to them too easily, and that was creating a front half game for them. So as a result, we end up taking a lot more uncontested marks than we'd probably like to.
2: And Carlton defeated the Gold Coast 110-97, wins also to Sydney and the Western Bulldogs. Australian Independent Radio News.
12: 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Today's weather report is provided courtesy of 2CHR supporters, Curry Curry Retired Mine Workers Association.
0: Yes, it's coming up to 6 minutes after the hour 11 into the last hour of Sunday Country with Bobby Whitelaw. Weather, 15 degrees, but it feels like 12.5. The humidity is around 58%. The wind is coming in at the moment from the northwest, around 9 to 14 kilometres an hour. No rain to report in the rain gauge. And the air pressure is 1024.7 hectopascals and steady. For the rest of Sunday, mostly sunny. They're talking a bit of shower, but virtually along the coastal fringe, net zero elsewhere. And the fire danger rating is moderate, so is the UV index. Let's have a look at Monday. We're expecting fog, then 2 degrees overnight, with 19 being the maximum. And on Tuesday, we're looking at 20, with 2 being the minimum again. And like I said, expected to get up to 19 today. Haven't got far to go, but you never know. That's a weather update for you. Michael Smith will have a fresh update for you after the midday news. Okay, let's get back to Sunday Country. Coming up for you, Clint Black with Life Gets Away, Tracy Lawrence with Used to the Pain, and Christy Lamb with He's the Trouble.
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Yes, there she goes, Christy Lamb with He's the Trouble. Coming up for you, I've got Merle Haggard with I Am What I Am. And that's a fact. Josh Turner, I Wouldn't Be a Man. And Mark Chestnut with Brother Jukebox. And fitting in to a great song by Chris Stapleton that brings back a lot of memories. Really a beautiful Graham that I had, that I was very close to, and it's called Maggie's Song.

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is winding down the last half hour of Sunday Country, and I'll be back next week, as naturally, I hope. God willing, as they say. Okay, coming up for you, got Jason Aldean with the Country Boys World, Post Malone with Yours, Kevin Fowler at the Drinking Song, George Strait, if we ever come to expect that from you, and probably take us up to our next messages before Michael Smith comes in after the news.

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1: Well, that's it for me. I hope you enjoyed the music, and I'll catch you during the week with Afternoon Delights. Some more great music. Don't forget, Michael Smith is in straight after the midday news. Okay, a couple of songs to take us out. George Jones with Didn't You Ever Get Tired of Hurting Me? George Strait with Amarillo by Morning, and my signature song with Toby Keith, As Good As I Once Was. Thank you for listening. Bye.

0: I'm Sarah Warmby. Social media giants are reportedly flouting Australia's under-16 social media ban. Alex Riddell reports.
1: Social media giants are reportedly not following the rules introduced by the federal government because they want to provoke fines and force a courtroom challenge. Whistleblowers have told News Corp the social media companies are attempting to beat Australia's world-leading reforms using the same style of tactics previously employed by the porn and tobacco industries. News Corp also reports the social media companies will stop at nothing to have the landmark laws overturned before they spread globally. Europe and Canada are now looking to follow Australia's social media ban. It comes on the back of recent figures that show more than 80% of under-16s in Australia said they were still using social media. Alex Riddell reporting.
0: The Victorian government has ordered a 20-month review into the state's dangerous driving laws. The Victorian Law Reform Commission will examine whether penalties for reckless and negligent offenders go far enough following public outrage over sentencing decisions. The commission will report back in March 2028. In southwest France, evacuation orders have been issued for the suburbs around the city of Bordeaux as forest fires continue to burn out of control. The BBC's Hugh Schofield is in Paris.
2: The main fire continues to burn out of control, fanned by winds from the west which are pushing it towards Bordeaux. Overnight, seven communes in the western outer suburbs of the city received orders to evacuate. The focus has shifted from the coastal areas, which were the main point of danger yesterday. With 98,000 hectares burnt since January, 2026 is already by far France's most devastating year since records began.
0: Meanwhile, over 70 Aussie firefighters have landed in the US, where a record number of blazes are burning. Back home, the CSIRO will release the outlook for Victoria's fire season next month. New South Wales, Queensland, South Australia and Tasmania have already prepared for an early start to the season, given the forecast high-risk conditions. A man and a woman have been shot by police in an incident in Cairns in Queensland's far north. Police were called to a property in Mount Sheridan just after five yesterday afternoon after reports of a man armed with knives. They attempted to engage the man before he was shot by officers. A woman was also shot during the altercation. Both were taken to hospital and are in a stable condition. Also in news, Australia's supplies remain secure for both petrol, diesel and jet fuel, with a further 3 billion litres of fuel arriving over the next month. And this week is National Pain Week, with medical experts encouraging Australians living with ongoing pain to seek help early. Chronic pain can affect every aspect of a person's life, including work and community relationships. Rural Doctors Association of Australia President Professor Sarah Chalmers says Australians in remote communities often face additional barriers to getting the care they need.
3: The GPs in rural and remote areas often don't have the support of a specialist pain service, but also all of the other services that we would normally refer people to.
0: This is Air News.
4: Now the latest from Air Sport.
0: Canterbury has picked up a crucial win in round 21 of the NRL. Andrew Lucas takes a look.
5: The Bulldogs' surge up the ladder has continued after upsetting the Warriors 18-6 at a Core Stadium. Stephen Crichton and Jacob Preston crossed for early tries to send the 22,000-strong crowd to their feet. Trailing 18-0, it took 75 minutes for the Warriors to score their only try. In other results, the Cowboys beat the Broncos 18-10 in Townsville. The Raiders belted the Tigers 56-10 in Canberra. Andrew Lucas, Sydney.
0: In the AFL, the Western Bulldogs have all but locked in their place inside this year's top 10, defeating Richmond by 57 points, 15-15, 105 to 7-6, 48. Bulldogs coach Luke Beveridge says he was happy with a number of areas of their game.
6: The unselfishness in our front end, definitely keeping its side to less than 40 inside 50s, obviously minimises their chances. I thought our back line held up really well and used the ball in a measured way, and we hadn't always done that this year.
0: The Swans, Hawks and Blues also posted wins. And at the Commonwealth Games, Sam Short has picked up gold for Australia in the pool in the men's 400-metre freestyle. Australia's team, the Diamonds, beat Tonga 99-38 in their first netball group game. They're now focused on their next game against gold medal contenders England tonight. Australian Independent Radio News.
7: 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Today's weather report is provided courtesy of 2CHR supporters, Curry Curry Retired Mine Workers Association.
8: And a very good afternoon. 16 degrees is the current temperature outside our studios here in Cessnock. And the Bureau saying for the rest of the day, yeah, sunny is the forecast. They're still saying a slight chance of a shower along the coastal fringe in the evening. So, yeah, well, there's certainly rain, but it's way off the coast at the moment. Near zero chance of rain elsewhere, however. The fire danger here in the Greater Hunter is currently at a moderate level. And, yes, the overnight temperatures tonight falling to between 1 and 5 degrees Celsius. So, what does the Bureau say about tomorrow's forecast? Yeah, Monday, 27th of July. Partly cloudy, areas of morning frost about the Upper Hunter. The chance of morning fog, slight chance of a shower about the Lower Hunter in the late morning and afternoon with near zero chance of rain elsewhere. Daytime temperatures reaching between 16 and 19. Tuesday, 28th of July, well, the Bureau is saying areas of frost and a chance of some fog in the morning. Sunny afternoon with daytime temperatures reaching 15 to 20. And Wednesday, 29th of July, well, the Bureau is saying it's going to be partly cloudy with daytime temperatures reaching between 14 and 19.
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8: Yes, indeed you are. And we must thank Bobby for his 3 hours of great country music. And yes, he will be back next week. However, he will be in, he tells me, tomorrow night to talk to Ricky Bush about all things Greyhound. There you go. All right. Well, let's start off with a little bit more country music. Well, I'm going to have a second shot at this song. Last week it sort of, jumped about a little bit. So hopefully it won't jump about today. Yeah, I'm talking about the song by John Oakes, Australia, and then we'll have some more new up-and-coming Australian music after that.

Yes, new track. Yeah, Kevin Sutherland with our piece of the map. Okay, another new up-and-coming artist is Cheryl Ann Woodlock. And the song's called I Know You're There. Here It Comes Now.

Yes, we do apologise for a little bit of silence in the middle of that song. Yeah, well, we've got little meters in front of us that tell us how the sound's coming out, and it was saying no sound in the left-hand channel, but I could certainly hear it in the headphones here, so yeah, I should stop fiddling around with cables, shouldn't I? I know. Well, before we get on, Irene here in Cessnock would like to take the little dog for a walk, so before we do, she's requested a song, and hopefully this is the song you wanted, Irene. This is going to be by Bing Crosby, and the title of the song, it's got Tom Dooley / The Old Grey Mare, so hopefully this is the song you want. Let's play it now.

G'day, this is Sandy Summers from Cessnock here, and you're with Michael Smith on the Sunday Shuffle Show right here on 2CHR Cessnock 96.5 FM. Stay tuned for more great music coming your way.

Yes, new up-and-coming Australian artist Siren there with No Promises. All right, we have another new one coming up. When I can find it. Oh, there it is. Yes, it's called Postcards from Pluto. And the artist's name is simply Chocolate. And here it comes.

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6: Oh, yes, thank you, Sandy. And while I'm compiling your requests, I'm going to play a song that Sandy has based her new single, yeah, like a 70s day, on. Yeah, it's called Feels Like Woa, by Wesley Dean, also known as Wes Carr as well. A few names he's known as. But, yeah, Wes Dean is what is on the CD title here. Feels Like Woa. We're going to play that. And, well, I might as well play Sandy's song because congratulations, Sandy. Debuting, Mr. Smith. At number 2 on the charts. Oh, number 2 on the country charts. Oh, well done, Sandy. So, without further ado, here's Feel Like Woa, Wesley Dean.

Hey, g'day. Thanks for tuning in to 2CHR 96.5 FM. You're with Michael Smith on the Sunday Shuffle Show. And I'm Sandy Summers. Here's my new song, Like a 70s Day. Stay tuned for more great music.

Yes, there it is, like a 70s day, our own Cindy Summers, yeah, debuting at number two on the country charts. Yes, well done, Sandy. All right, we've got some requests coming in. Jenny from Rutherford would like to hear Never My Love by The Association. So here it comes.

Yes, the move, Blackberry Way. That was for Jenny in Rutherford. All right, we're going to have a quick Aussie classic now. Yeah, talking of Bobby Whitelaw coming in tomorrow night, speaking all things Greyhound. I thought I'd play this one, Hoodoo Gurus, My Girl, because, yes, that was filmed at Harold Park before that became units. And by the looks of things, Wentworth Park's going to be next. Yeah, that's been in the news as, about November, last Greyhound racing in Wentworth Park in Sydney. So without further ado, here are the Gurus, My Girl.

0: sowing the seeds of love. Yes, apologies there. Only Grant wanted to intro and not the rest of the sponsors' messages. The little computer thing that wants to play the sponsors didn't want to. So we're going to have another crack at it. Try again.
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0: Oh, on that note, let's go to the news. And, of course, after the news, the latest edition of History Repeating.
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6: Hello, I'm Sarah Wormby. Australians are being assured the nation's fuel supplies remain secure as the Iran war continues. In his weekly fuel update, Energy Minister Chris Bowen says 51 ships will deliver a further 3.1 billion litres of fuel over the next month. But Mr. Bowen gave no indication on whether the fuel excise discount due to expire on August the 2nd would be extended again, but it has previously not been ruled out. Meanwhile, some economists believe a rebound in oil price due to the Middle East conflict will see underlying inflation in Australia stay higher for longer. The Reserve Bank will be closely watching the release of the June inflation data this week before deciding whether to lift interest rates at its August board meeting. AMP Chief Economist Shane Oliver says a rise is likely.
7: The underlying measures of inflation that the Reserve Bank focus on probably edged up a little bit further to 3.7% or even 3.8%. And that, unfortunately, will highlight the ongoing inflation problem that Australia has.
6: A rebel MP says Labor risks losing voter support if it continues to suppress internal debate on contentious issues. Ed Husic was hoping Labor's national conference would discuss the Middle East conflict. He believes the party needs to more strongly condemn Israel, but his push was stymied by factional bosses. Mr. Husic says clamping down on dissenting voices is disappointing.
8: I would take the view that there's this, as I said earlier, a perception that, you know, having a different view or taking a different stand or staking different ground, that presents as a risk to the stability of the government, I think that's overblown.
6: Speaking to Sky News, Prime Minister Anthony Albanese played down the issue.
9: And the Labor Party has a consistent direction as united, which is unity rather than division. We choose progress rather than just protesting, and we choose outcomes rather than outrage. And that's what we've seen at this conference, great outcomes.
6: A team of experts has been commissioned by the New South Wales government to examine a legal privilege protecting a victim's survivor's counselling records. Hugh Phillips has the details.
10: Independent research will examine how the counselling records of sexual assault complainants are used in the justice system. The announcement follows calls from victim survivors who have spoken out on the impact of having notes subpoenaed. Other sexual assault communications privilege models, including absolute privilege, will be analysed through direct engagement with counsellors and those with lived experience. The University of Sydney will conduct the research with the findings to be handed down in June next year. Hugh Phillips reporting.
6: And police in Tasmania say a stabbing and subsequent fatal car crash in the state's north are linked. Emergency services were called to a home in Exeter, north of Launceston, at about 4:30 on Friday afternoon after reports a woman in her 40s had sustained serious stab wounds. According to the ABC, police believe the injuries were inflicted by a man who was known to the woman and who died in a car crash a short time later. Investigations are continuing. This is Air News.
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6: Sydney have bounced back, consolidating second spot on the AFL ladder with a 139-88 victory over crosstown rivals Greater Western Sydney. Swans coach Dean Cox.
12: I was sort of trying to make sure that we were doing what we needed to do at the start, which was, you know, back our system in and to play the way we wanted to.
6: Wins also for the Blues, Hawks and Bulldogs. In the NRL, wins to the Cowboys, Bulldogs and Raiders. At the Commonwealth Games, Australia is on top of the medal tally with 12 gold, 5 silver and 6 bronze. And Formula One, the pole position has been decided in Hungary. Air Sport's Paul Walsh has the details.
2: McLaren's Lando Norris has broken the tight grip that the Mercedes garage has had on pole position throughout the 2026 season when he recorded the fastest time in qualifying at the Hungarian Formula One Motor Racing Grand Prix. Norris's final flying lap stole pole position from Lewis Hamilton, who looked set to present Ferrari with their first pole for the year, with teammate Charles Leclerc clocking third fastest. The Mercedes duo of Kimi Antonelli and George Russell had to be content with places 4 and 7 respectively, while Oscar Piastri came in fifth fastest. For Russell, it's where he wants to be.
13: Yeah, very, very happy to be back on top, especially at a track where you certainly want to be on pole.
2: So the front row in Hungary is Norris and Hamilton, with Leclerc and Antonelli making up the second. Paul Walsh for Air Sport.
6: Australian Independent Radio News.
1: 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Today's weather report is provided courtesy of 2CHR supporters, Curry Curry Retired Mine Workers Association.
0: And a very good afternoon. Currently 18 degrees outside our studios here in Cessnock, and the rest of today's forecast, the Bureau is saying mostly sunny. They're still saying that slight chance of a shower along the coastal fringe during the evening, with near zero chance of rain elsewhere. And looking at the radar, yeah, there is a bit of rain, but yeah, it's a fair way off the coast. The fire danger here in the Greater Hunter is currently at a moderate level. And yes, those overnight temperatures tonight falling to around 1 to 5 degrees Celsius. Ooh, that's cold. So what does the Bureau say about tomorrow, Monday, 27th of July? Well, the Bureau is saying it's going to be partly cloudy. Areas of morning frost, no surprise, about the Upper Hunter. The chance of some morning fog, slight chance of a shower about the Lower Hunter in the late morning and afternoon, with, well, near zero chance of rain elsewhere. Daytime temperatures reaching between 16 and 19. Okay, for Tuesday the 28th of July, the Bureau is saying areas of frost and the chance of fog in the morning. Sunny afternoon with daytime temperatures reaching between 15 and 20. And Wednesday, 29th of July, partly cloudy is the forecast. Daytime temperatures reaching between 14 and 19.
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0: That's right, Shirley Bassey. Yeah, history repeating, where I look back at the charts of a bygone era. This time I'm looking at the top 20 of 24th of July 1995. And I've handpicked some that you've probably not heard in, well, a long time. Some maybe you have. Well, and, oh, yeah, the sad news is only one Australian in the chart at number 7 when we get there. Anyway, let's start off with a couple of babies. Well, let's start off with Brandy and the song Baby. What number, now, Grant?
1: Number 19.

0: Yes, artist name Corona, and song title Baby Baby. There you go, we had a double play of some babies there, literally. All right, coming up next, we've got Jan Arden with Insensitive. What number now, Grant?
1: Number 15.

0: Ah, yes, the artist named the Bucketheads. Title of the song is The Bomb, and then in brackets, yeah, these sounds fall into my mind. Well, we've got, the Real McCoy coming up next, yes, with Love and Devotion. What number now, Grant?
1: Number 9.

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1: Are you a member of 2CHR? 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

0: Yes, there she is, Meryl Bainbridge. Yeah, only Australian in the top 20 for the 24th of July, 1995. And, of course, that song is simply known as Mouth. All right, from Mouth to, well, My Love is For Real. Paula Abdul is coming up next. What number now, Grant?
1: Number 6.

0: Yes, You Belong to Me. The artist simply known JX. Yes, the letters J and X. All right, well, we're getting slowly towards that pointy end. And coming in next, you've got a very interesting song, came with an even more interesting music video. It's by the Out Here Brothers. Don't Stop, Wiggle Wiggle. What number are we talking about now, Grant?
1: Number 4.

0: Yes, Diana King, Shy Guy. All right, we now move on to Bryan Adams. Have you ever really loved a woman? Coming in at number
1: Two.

0: I'm Mark Dransfield. Our reporters found Australian households have had the sharpest decline in non-essential spending in more than two decades. Sasha Foote has details.
1: The fresh analysis shows discretionary funding in the March quarter dropped to its lowest level since reporting began in 2003. The average spending power of parents with a mortgage and two petrol cars fell by $450 a month. Consulting firm Polis Partners pointed to soaring fuel prices and interest rate hikes as the primary drivers causing pain to low to middle income earners. High income households who owned their homes outright were largely insulated from these cost pressures. Sasha Foote reporting.
0: Overseas now, and Berlin's mayor says a fatal car incident at the city's gay pride parade is an attack on their free and open-minded society. One person was killed and 15 others were injured after a vehicle drove into crowds. The parade has been abandoned and a manhunt is underway. Back home, two people are in hospital after a police shooting in far north Queensland. More from Georgina Winter.
2: Police say a 28-year-old man broke into two homes yesterday in Cairns, stealing two large knives and triggering multiple 000 calls as he roamed the streets. When officers confronted him at a busy road intersection, he refused to stand down. Three officers then fired their weapons, injuring the suspect and striking a female bystander. Both remain in hospital while the Ethical Standards Command investigates the incident. Georgina Winter reporting.
0: The major political parties are facing backlash over taxpayer-funded social media campaigns, with calls growing for tighter regulations on public spending. In the past 6 years, Labor's forked out more than $6 million on digital content, while $2.5 million was spent by the Liberal Party. Nationals MP David Littleproud says accountability is essential, even as politicians try to find new ways to connect with their audience.
3: The reality is we do need a fourth estate that holds us to account. I'm probably not as forward-leaning as many on social media accounts, and I think there is a point here about some of the rubbish that goes up there. Unfortunately, the electorate's not engaged in politics probably like they used to, and so some of these politicians are looking for other ways to try and engage with them.
0: The Victorian Attorney-General has ordered a review of the state's dangerous driving laws. Carolee Katsimbanis reports.
4: The Victorian Law Reform Commission will spend the next 20 months examining whether or not penalties for reckless and negligent drivers go far enough. It follows public outrage over sentencing decisions. 870 Victorians have lost their lives in the last 3 years. 11-year-old Jack Davey was killed when a P-plater mother ploughed through his Auburn South Primary School fence. She ended up receiving just a $2,000 fine and conviction. Carolee Katsimbanis, Melbourne.
0: And this week is National Pain Week, with medical experts encouraging Australians living with ongoing pain to seek help early. Rural Doctors Association President Professor Sarah Chalmers says Australians in remote communities often face additional barriers to getting the care they need.
5: The GPs in rural and remote areas often don't have the support of a specialist pain service, but also all of the other services that we would normally refer people to.
0: This is AIR News.
6: Now the latest from AIR Sport.
0: First to AFL, and at halftime, the Brisbane Lions led Port Adelaide 38-29 in Brisbane. Shortly, North Melbourne take on St Kilda. Max King makes his long-awaited return for the Saints, more than 2 years since the superstar forward last took to the field following a severe knee injury. NRL, and a short time ago, the Titans led the Dragons 10-6 in Kogra. NRLW and the Warriors women downed the Eels 14-12 in Sydney. Meantime, the Knights and Broncos women were tied 12-all in Brisbane. Australia staged a green and gold landslide on day two of the Commonwealth Games, the Aussies bagging five golds, including in women's gymnastics, taking them to the top of the medal tally. In the pool, Molly O'Callaghan took out the 200 metres freestyle, and she told Channel 7 it felt great to win.
7: So I'm pretty proud of myself to get up to this moment, and I'm proud of my team for sticking by me, and this thing to be here in general is such a privilege.
0: And McLaren is back on pole for tonight's Hungarian Formula One Grand Prix. Lando Norris, the fastest in qualifying, saying he was actually backing Ferrari.
8: We've always performed well as a team on this track, so I think when you put all of these things together, it's nice to see that result can kind of come out of it. I put my money on Ferrari before the weekend started.
0: Teammate Oscar Piastri will start off position three. Australian Independent Radio News.
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10: All right, so we have a weather forecast today. It's the 26th of July. We have mostly sunny, slight chance of a shower along the coastal fringe in the evening, near zero chance of rain elsewhere, light winds, daytime maximum temperatures between 15 and 19. And tomorrow, 27th of July, we have partly cloudy, areas of morning frost about the upper Hunter, the chance of morning fog, slight chance of a shower about the lower Hunter in the late morning and afternoon. Near zero chance of rain elsewhere, only light winds. Overnight temperatures falling to between 1 and 5, with daytime temperatures reaching between 16 and 19. And on Tuesday, the 28th of July, we have areas of frost and the chance of fog in the morning, sunny afternoon. Light winds becoming northwesterly, 15 to 20 kilometres during the day, then becoming light during the afternoon. Overnight temperatures falling to between 1 and 5, with daytime temperatures reaching between 15 and 20. All right, welcome to Sunday All Sorts. I'm your host, Shay Gardner. All right, so in the rotation coming up, we have a request from my dad's partner, Leary, for her dad. It was Rhinestone Cowboy by Glenn Campbell, followed by, we've got Ian Moss, Michelle Branch, Janis Joplin, Blink-182, Big Pig, Skid Row, and a couple of double shots thrown in. So with Noiseworks and the Minogue sisters here and there. Yeah, all right, so let's get started. Hope you all enjoy.

0: I'm a celebrant. I help people create personalised ceremonies, weddings, vow renewals, funerals and more. My name is Linda Nairn. Previously, I told you that I have juggling skills and that I promise not to juggle unless requested. One couple has asked me to juggle right after I introduced them as husband and wife. For ceremonies, with or without juggling, call me 0425 279 939.
1: Sponsor. Dying to Know Day, an annual campaign that empowers all Australians to be strong self-advocates for their own personal planning when it comes to their future. This is a free event for the community. Everybody is welcome.
2: 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That's 4991 5556. If you like great Aussie music and would also like to support Australian artists, don't forget 2CHR has a great range of CDs available for purchase. 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
3: Well, what do we have next? Well, we have Skid Row, and then we're followed by a double shot of Noiseworks. The previous song, that was Breakaway by Big Pig, a big hit from 1988. All right, hope you all enjoy.

two vocal greats, Sebastian Bach and John Stevens. A lot of talent in both those bands, Skid Row and Noiseworks. All right, next I'm going to play an artist I haven't played on this on my playlist before. We've got a song, it's called Hide Your Heart. And this song has been recorded by a couple of different artists. There's one version recorded by Bonnie Tyler, another by Kiss. This one is by a singer called Robin Beck. Hope you all enjoy. She's got a fabulous voice.

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3: All right, so before that ad break started, we had Ant Music by Adam and the Ants. One of those hits that you don't hear very often. It's got that very nice, it's pretty edgy, especially for its time. I think that was 1982, somewhere around then that it was released. All right, so coming up now, before our news break, we have Groove Jet, If This Ain't Love by Spiller, with the lovely Sophie Ellis-Baxter on vocals. I just realised that the song is a whopping 7 minutes and 26 minutes long. So I'll play that before we go to the news break. Hope you enjoy.

0: I'm Mark Dransfield. Social media giants are reportedly flouting Australia's under-16 social media ban. Alex Riddell has details.
1: Social media giants are reportedly not following the rules introduced by the federal government because they want to provoke fines and force a courtroom challenge. Whistleblowers have told News Corp the social media companies are attempting to beat Australia's world-leading reforms using the same style of tactics previously employed by the porn and tobacco industries. News Corp also reports the social media companies will stop at nothing to have the landmark laws overturned before they spread globally. Europe and Canada are now looking to follow Australia's social media ban. It comes on the back of recent figures that show more than 80% of under-16s in Australia said they were still using social media. Alex Riddell reporting.
0: The Prime Minister says he's personally opposed to the use of telehealth as part of voluntary assisted dying. Labor's National Conference has committed to removing legal barriers which block the service for euthanasia patients. The federal government will soon decide whether the issue goes to a conscience vote in Parliament. Anthony Albanese's told the ABC he would not support the change.
2: I'm a supporter of voluntary euthanasia, but it's also important that protections be placed around it. Now, if someone has a heart attack or an acute health condition, they need a doctor. They can't do that over telehealth.
0: In WA, there have been 6 road fatalities since Friday. Jack Fenwick reports.
3: The first incident happened on Friday afternoon when a male driver died after crashing his car into a tree near Boddington. Just 5 minutes later in the Midwest, a 46-year-old man died after the vehicle he was driving left Brand Highway and hit a tree. A few hours later, a Toyota Land Cruiser and Hilux collided while driving in opposite directions on Tonkin Highway, killing a 30-year-old woman. On Saturday morning, 2 cars collided head-on along Northwest Coastal Highway near Karratha. One of the vehicles caught fire after the crash, which killed 2 people, while another 2 cars collided in Geraldton on Saturday afternoon, killing a 75-year-old man. WA's road death toll is now over 120 for the year so far. Jack Fenwick reporting.
0: The fuel excise discount for Australian motorists is due to expire on the 2nd of August after it was halved this month to 16 cents per litre. Some analysts are warning of more sustained fuel price pressures after oil prices crept over $100 a barrel for the first time since May. Australia's reserves hold 42 days of petrol, 38 days of diesel and 32 days of jet fuel. Energy Minister Chris Bowen says 51 ships will deliver 3 billion litres of fuel in coming weeks.
4: Obviously, as we've said consistently, we want to see the situation in the Middle East return to normal. And in the meantime, we'll continue the efforts and the work with our trading partners, with our refiners, to ensure that Australians can have confidence in our fuel supply.
0: And the United States has held back on fresh strikes against Iran for the first time in 2 weeks as hostilities intensify on the Red Sea coast. Fighting between Saudi Arabia and the Iran-backed Houthis continues, with ships now affected in the Strait of Hormuz and the Red Sea gateway to the Suez Canal. This is Air News.
5: Now the latest from Air Sport.
0: NRL, and in the second half, the Titans led the Dragons 32-12 in Kogarah. Manly's Kieran Foran is adamant that Tom Trbojevic could improve in the final years of his career. The fullback's injury is the latest hurdle for the rookie coach, whose side hopes to end a 3-game losing streak against the Sharks. Foran admits this season's been a roller coaster.
6: I was always realistic about it. Like, yeah, it was a wonderful start, but, you know, I've been in this game long enough to know that it'll turn, and, you know, I've certainly done that. You know, this is just part of the gig. You've got to fight your way through it and you've got to find a way.
0: NRLW and the Warriors women downed the Eels 14-12. Meantime, the Broncos beat the Knights 30-12. AFL, and late in the game, the Brisbane Lions led Port Adelaide 105-52. Meantime, St Kilda led North Melbourne 12-2. And Gold Coast's chances of making the finals are all but gone after the Suns chalked up their 9th straight loss. Sarah Patterson reports.
7: While Gold Coast's finals campaign now hangs in the balance, Carlton has kept its top 10 hopes alive, downing the Suns by 13 points at Melbourne's Marvel Stadium. There are now just 4 games left in the home and away season. In order for the Suns to make the finals, they will have to make up a 2-win margin, and they'll have their work cut out with tough upcoming games against Melbourne, GWS, Brisbane and the Saints.
0: Sarah Patterson reporting. Australia Independent Radio News.
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9: All right, we are back with another wedding report.
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9: Sorry about that. We are back with another ready weather report. So we have, on today is the 26th of July, we have mostly sunny, slight chance of a shower along the coastal fringe in the evening, near zero chance of rain elsewhere, light winds, daytime maximum temperatures between 15 and 19. Tomorrow, 27th of July, we have partly cloudy, areas of morning frost about the upper Hunter, the chance of morning fog, slight chance of a shower about the lower Hunter in the late morning and afternoon. Near zero chance of rain elsewhere. Light winds only. Overnight temperatures falling to between 1 and 5, with daytime temperatures reaching between 16 and 19. And on Tuesday, the 28th of July, we have areas of frost and the chance of fog in the morning. Sunny afternoon, light winds becoming northwesterly 15 to 20 kilometres during the day, then becoming light during the afternoon. Overnight temperatures falling to between 1 and 5, with daytime temperatures reaching between 15 and 20. All right, back to our music. What do we have here? What do we have coming up? We have, all right, so we've got Billy Ocean, we've got Killing Hardy, we've got two double shots from Kylie and Danny, and we have Huey Lewis, Ugly Kid Joe, Stacey Q, even Judas Priest coming up. I hope you all enjoy this eclectic mix of songs I've picked up. Hope you enjoy.

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5: Well, before our ad break, we had Cats in the Cradle by Ugly Kid Joe. All right, what do we have coming up now? We have, okay, so we have a double shot from Danny Minogue. We have Stacey Q, Judas Priest, Mondo Rock, Bananarama, Lana Richie, and many others coming up. Oh, when I think of Danny Minogue, the first thing I think of is Young Talent Time. You might think I'm too young to know what that is, but I used to, my mum's friend, she gave me all these tapes to watch. This was when you could watch VHS tapes still. And it was it became a staple of my childhood, even though I was probably 20 years too late at that time. But yeah, now I'll, all right, well, I'll hope you enjoy the next lot of songs.

Is that song also from the Reskiel? Contains the word.

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3: All right, that was an eclectic mix of music I played. What we had? We had Danny Minogue, we had Stacey Q, and we had Judas Priest. Well, that was a recording of their hit song, Breaking the Law. So that was recorded in Long Beach, California on their Defenders of the Faith tour. Now, I don't know about any of our listeners, but I personally would have loved to have been there. All right, so next up we have Bananarama, Lionel Richie, followed by Heaven, which is an old Australian heavy metal band. Then we're going to get NXS, U2, and followed by many others. I hope you all enjoy the next lot of songs.

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1: I'm Mark Dransfield. The Prime Minister says Labor's platform on the Israel-Palestine conflict has got the balance right. Outspoken MP Ed Husic sought to push a motion at the party's national conference, accusing the Jewish state of committing genocide in Gaza. But Mr. Husic's attempt to debate the issue was thwarted by Labor's factional bosses. Anthony Albanese told the ABC the party has a balanced view on the issue.
2: We want to see a two-state solution. We want to see Israelis and Palestinians living side by side. And we want to see that issue advance. There's been like-minded partners have a similar approach, whether it be the UK, Canada.
1: Tax experts warn the federal government's law

0: Laws to overhaul property tax could mean a new charge after a loved one's death. Treasury says it's reviewing the issue known as a realisation event, which means CGT could be triggered during a divorce or death, regardless of a property sale. National's MP David Littleproud believes the legislation's vague language is dangerous, leaving more households out of pocket.
1: What we need to do is start looking at the other side of the ledger, start looking at our expenditure and what we should be pulling back, and only taking what we need from you to give you the services you need, and let you decide where the rest of your money is spent.
0: Two people are in hospital after a police shooting in far north Queensland. More from Georgina Winter.
2: Police say a 28-year-old man broke into two homes yesterday in Cairns, stealing two large knives and triggering multiple 000 calls as he roamed the streets. When officers confronted him at a busy road intersection, he refused to stand down. Three officers then fired their weapons, injuring the suspect and striking a female bystander. Both remain in hospital while the Ethical Standards Command investigates the incident. Georgina Winter reporting.
0: The Victorian Attorney General has ordered a review of that state's dangerous driving laws. Carolee Katsimbanis reports.
3: The Victorian Law Reform Commission will spend the next 20 months examining whether or not penalties for reckless and negligent drivers go far enough. It follows public outrage over sentencing decisions. 870 Victorians have lost their lives in the last 3 years. 11-year-old Jack Davey was killed when a P-plater mother ploughed through his Auburn South Primary School fence. She ended up receiving just a $2,000 fine and conviction. Carolee Katsimbanis, Melbourne.
0: Overseas now, and about 250,000 people have fled their homes in France and Spain as strong winds and high temperatures fuel wildfires across southern Europe. The Tour de France has been largely limited to Paris as emergency services are redeployed to assist firefighting efforts. Three fires burning near Spain's capital Madrid have now merged into one massive blaze. Spain's Prime Minister Pedro Sanchez says the priority is to save lives.
4: Right now we have a window of opportunity this weekend to fight the fire and therefore protect lives, to protect communities, and ultimately to bring this extremely serious fire under control as far as we're able to.
0: That translation thanks to the BBC. This is Air News.
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0: AFL and the Brisbane Lions have smashed Port Adelaide 126-67, and at half-time St Kilda led North Melbourne 38-34. NRL and the Titans have downed the Dragons 38-18. Meantime, a short time ago, the Sharks led the Sea Eagles 10-0 at Brookvale. NRLW and the Warriors women downed the Eels 14-12. The Broncos women beat the Knights 30-12. Formula One and pole position has been decided in Hungary. Air Sport's Paul Walsh has details.
6: McLaren's Lando Norris has broken the tight grip that the Mercedes garage has had on pole position throughout the 2026 season when he recorded the fastest time in qualifying at the Hungarian Formula One Motor Racing Grand Prix. Norris's final flying lap stole pole position from Lewis Hamilton, who looked set to present Ferrari with their first pole for the year, with teammate Charles Leclerc clocking third fastest. The Mercedes duo of Kimi Antonelli and George Russell had to be content with places 4 and 7 respectively, while Oscar Piastri came in fifth fastest. For Russell, it's where he wants to be.
7: Yeah, very, very happy to be back on top, especially at a track where you certainly want to be on pole.
6: So the front row in Hungary is Norris and Hamilton, with Leclerc and Antonelli making up the second. Paul Walsh for Air Sport.
0: And at the Commonwealth Games, Australia's netball diamonds take on the UK early tomorrow. Day two wrapped up with Australia on top of the medal tally. Australian Independent Radio News.
8: 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Today's weather report is provided courtesy of 2CHR supporters, Curry Curry Retired Mine Workers Association.
9: All right, we're back with another weather report. Okay, so what do we have today? So I won't, we've got mostly clear, slight chance of a shower along the coastal fringe, most likely later tonight. News, there is a chance of rain elsewhere, only light winds. Tomorrow we've got mostly sunny, areas of morning frost about the upper Hunter, patchy morning fog, slight chance of a shower about the lower Hunter in the late morning and afternoon. near zero chance of rain elsewhere, light winds. Overnight temperatures falling to between 1 and 5, with daytime temperatures reaching between 16 and 19. And on Tuesday, the 28th of July, we have areas of morning frost about the Upper Hunter, the chance of morning fog, sunny afternoon, light winds becoming northwesterly 15 to 20 kilometres an hour in the middle of the day, then becoming light in the late afternoon. Overnight temperatures fall into between 1 and 6, with daytime temperatures reaching between 15 and 21. All right, back to our music. What do we have here? We just finished up with All Night Long by Lionel Richie. Right, so we have, where are we? We've got Fantasy by Heaven, an old classic Australian heavy metal band from the 80s. We have early INXS, we've got Just Keep Walking. And then we've got, followed by YouTube, Double Shot of ABC, Midnight Oil, Backstreet Boys, Aerosmith, Scorpions, Eurogliders, and many others. Hope you all enjoy.

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1: Yeah, g'day again, 2CHR listeners. 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
6: All right, back to our music. We have, what do we have here? We've got Backstreet Boys, Aerosmith, Scorpions, Eurogliders, and I will add more to the rotation. But the first one, we have a Backstreet Boys song that was in on the soundtrack for the Princess Diaries. I finally found the track on a CD when I was living down in Tasmania, and it did not last long, unfortunately. But it's a beautiful song, and it should have got more play than what it did. I hope you all enjoy, and the others as well.

And now for the laughs, I'm playing Janie's Got a Gun by Aerosmith. When I was young, there was an internet meme video in the early days of YouTube going around called Elmo's Got a Gun. And I later found out it's an Aerosmith song called Janie's Got a Gun. So I'll play that right now, followed by Scorpions, Eurogliders, and Quiet Riot with Come On, Feel the Noise.

0: I'm a celebrant. I help people create personalised ceremonies, weddings, vow renewals, funerals and more. My name is Linda Nairn. Previously I told you that I have juggling skills and that I promise not to juggle unless requested. One couple has asked me to juggle right after I introduced them as husband and wife. For ceremonies, with or without juggling, call me 0425 279 939.
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7: 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But first, I'll list out what we have coming up next. We have, from 6 p.m. to 9 p.m, we have Easy Listening with Midway Les, followed by DJ... Paddy's Country with DJ Paddy Podcast. That's from 9 p.m. to 11 p.m. And then from 11 p.m. to 6 a.m. we'll have Music Overnight. And the first broadcast will be tomorrow morning, 6 to 9 a.m, Breakfast with Greg Clark. All right, so to wrap up my segment tonight, I will play two more songs. I will play, first up I have Come On Feel the Noise by Quiet Riot, then followed by another Eurogliders track called Listen. I have enjoyed playing for you guys tonight, and I hope to see you next week. Thank you. Good night.

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1: I'm Mark Dransfield. A report has found Australian households have had the sharpest decline in non-essential spending in more than two decades. Sasha Foote has details.
2: The fresh analysis shows discretionary funding in the March quarter dropped to its lowest level since reporting began in 2003. The average spending power of parents with a mortgage and two petrol cars fell by $450 a month. Consulting firm Polis Partners pointed to soaring fuel prices and interest rate hikes as the primary drivers causing pain to low to middle income earners. High income households who owned their homes outright were largely insulated from these cost pressures. Sasha Foote reporting.
1: The Prime Minister says he's personally opposed to the use of telehealth as part of voluntary assisted dying. Labor's National Conference has committed to removing legal barriers which block the service for euthanasia patients. The federal government will soon decide whether the issue goes to a conscience vote in Parliament. Anthony Albanese's told the ABC he would not support the changes.
3: I'm a supporter of voluntary euthanasia, but it's also important that protections be placed around it. Now, if someone has a heart attack or an acute health condition, they need a doctor. They can't do that over telehealth.
1: A team of experts has been commissioned by the New South Wales government

0: To examine a legal privilege protecting a victim survivor's counselling records. Hugh Phillips explains.
1: Independent research will examine how the counselling records of sexual assault complainants are used in the justice system. The announcement follows calls from victim survivors who have spoken out on the impact of having notes subpoenaed. Other sexual assault communications privilege models, including absolute privilege, will be analysed through direct engagement with counsellors and those with lived experience. The University of Sydney will conduct the research with the findings to be handed down in June next year. Hugh Phillips reporting.
0: In WA, there have been 6 road fatalities since Friday. Jack Fenwick reports.
2: The first incident happened on Friday afternoon when a male driver died after crashing his car into a tree near Boddington. Just 5 minutes later in the Midwest, a 46-year-old man died after the vehicle he was driving left Brand Highway and hit a tree. A few hours later, a Toyota Land Cruiser and Hilux collided while driving in opposite directions on Tonkin Highway, killing a 30-year-old woman. On Saturday morning, 2 cars collided head-on along Northwest Coastal Highway near Karratha. One of the vehicles caught fire after the crash, which killed 2 people, while another 2 cars collided in Geraldton on Saturday afternoon, killing a 75-year-old man. WA's road death toll is now over 120 for the year so far. Jack Fenwick reporting.
0: Overseas, and the United States has held back on fresh strikes against Iran for the first time in 2 weeks as hostilities intensify on the Red Sea coast. Fighting between Saudi Arabia and the Iran-backed Houthis risks escalating a new front in the conflict. Ships are now affected in the Strait of Hormuz and the Red Sea gateway to the Suez Canal, the situation choking crude shipments and adding around 30 days to planned shipping schedules. This is Air News.
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0: First to AFL, and the Brisbane Lions have smashed Port Adelaide in Brisbane 126-67. NRL and the Titans have downed the Dragons 38-18 in Kogarah. NRLW and the Warriors women beat the Eels 14-12. Meantime, the Broncos women downed the Knights 30-12. Australia's added 6 more gold medals to its tally at the Commonwealth Games. Our women's all-round gymnastics team claimed first place in the event for the first time since 2010. The Aussies nabbed 5 golds in the pool, including Sam Williamson in the men's 100-metre breaststroke. He's told Seven his journey to Glasgow was not easy.
4: 12 months ago, I was lying on a couch in a knee brace. I couldn't walk. Being competitive at a world stage, that was the goal, but you know what, to come away with a gold medal, I really don't have the words for, and I just can't believe it.
0: In boxing, Australia's Tim Zhu has defeated Errol Spence Jr. by decision. Zhu becomes just the second person to beat Spence in his career and now puts himself back on the world stage. He says it was great to defeat one of the greats.
5: I had sleepless nights thinking about, man, am I in my depths? What am I going to feel like facing a legend like that, you know? But man, it was one hell of a show.
0: Audio thanks to Main Event, Australian Independent Radio News.
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7: And good afternoon or good evening, listeners. This is Midway Les here. I'm taking over the driver's seat from Shay this afternoon. And once again, she hosted a very, very good program. Right, we'll kick on with a bit of weather to start with, and then we'll start playing a little bit of easy listening music and a bit of a mix-up and all the rest of it. And if you want to request or anything like that, 4990-5965, 4990-5965. And the weather for today was mostly clear. Slight chance of a shower along the coastal fringe, most likely later tonight. Near zero chance of rain elsewhere with light winds. Tomorrow, mostly sunny. Areas of morning frost about the upper Hunter. Patchy morning fog, slight chance of a shower along the lower Hunter in the late morning and afternoon. Near zero chance of rain elsewhere. Light winds, overnight temperatures falling between, between 1 and 5, with daytime temperatures reaching between 16 and 19. Remember, put the woolly socks on before you hit the Scot tonight, eh? A fire danger for tomorrow for North Coast is no rating. 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So you got here with Midway Les tonight till 9 o'clock, and let's have a little bit of fun with a little bit of music. And as I said, a requested to if you feel that way of wanting to have a chat, 4990-5965. 2CHR 96.5 on the FM dial, going to Cessnock and Maitland and all over the World Wide Web. So we'll kick off a double play here with a two up with the Proclaimers with I'm On My Way and 500 Miles. So let's go.

Ball down at your door, eh? The Proclaimers with I'm on my way in 500 mile. What a way to start a program off, eh? This easy listening program. And I just want to say hello to Doc and Wall from out at Brankston out that way. And I believe they wanted a request done of one from Terry Lane's here called Hold My Beer, and you're going to get that on 2CHR 96.5 FM on the dial here at Cessnock. Hold my beer.

0: Yes, Terry Lanes with Hold My Beer and Music Man. His dad will always be a music man, and you know what? His dad still is a music man. That was for Ray and Wall out there at Brango Way, and I tell you what, I've just got a phone call from a good bloke out at Maitland out there, Jim. Jimmy wants a... And it's a great song. It's a funny song, and I like your sense of humour. Ray Stevens with the Streak. So, ladies and gentlemen, hold on to your undies. We're going in with the Streak.
1: Hello, everyone. This is your Action News reporter with all the news that is news across the nation on the scene at the supermarket. There seems to have been some disturbance here. Pardon me, sir. Did you see what happened?
2: Yeah, I did. I was standing over by the tomatoes, and here he come, running through the pole beans. Through the fruits and vegetables, naked as a jaybird. And I hollered over to Ethel. I said, "Don't look, Ethel." And it's too late. She'd already been incensed.
3: Here comes
2: boogie-dad, boogie-dad.
3: There goes
2: boogie-dad, boogie-dad.

0: Corporation. 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
1: Yeah, Dave. I was just in here getting my tires checked, and he just appeared out of the traffic. Just come streaking around the grease right there. Didn't have nothing on but a smile. I looked in there, and Ethel was getting her cold drink. I hollered, "Don't look, Ethel!" And it's too late. She'd already been mooned. Flashed her right there in front of the shop or so.
2: He ain't proof.
1: Boogity, boogity.
2: He

0: basketball playoff. 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Did you see what happened?
1: Yeah, did. Hey, Tom, I was just going down there to get Ethel a snow cone. Here he come, right out of the cheap seats. Dribbling. Right down the middle of the court. Didn't have on nothing but his PX. Made a hook shot and got out through the concession stand. I hollered up at Ethel. I said, "Don't look, Ethel!" And it was too late. She'd already got a free shot. Grandstand. Right there in front of the home team.
2: What is it calling the street?
0: Here it comes again. Who's that with it?
3: Ethel. Is that you, Ethel?
2: He's just as proud as he can be.
0: What do you think you're doing? You get your clothes on.

He's free as the breeze, he's always at ease. 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
3: Yes, and you're here with Midway Les here this Sunday evening, the 26th of July. I, before the sponsors, we had The Streak on by Ray Stevens and Guitars N, and that was for Jim out at Maitland there. I just had a bit of a yap to Dave here from Cessnock, and he wanted a Midway one-man band song called The Smell of the Rain. So here you go, Dave, all yours.

Yeah, Dave, there's Smell of the Rain for you. And you know what? I found that other one you were after by Cal Smith, and we're gonna chuck in another one for Dave here, Cal Smith, called Country Bumpkin.

Yes, hello, Country Bumpkin. That was for Dave at Cessnock there. And this next one I've got, it's a request from Fern Bay, from Dawn, actually. And it's about a tough little chick. It's called Sandra, the tough little chick. Here we go.

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That was for Dawn out that way. And I'll tell you now, I know she won that fight because I've seen it with my own eyes. I'm not telling no porky pie lies there. That I was there to see it. You're listening to Midway Les here on 2CHR 96.5 on the FM dial, and I'm having an absolute ball playing this music. It's good to be in the control seat, I'm telling you now. And we're going to Cessnock and Maitland and also all over the World Wide Web. Now, I've got a couple of songs here. I've got one for, let me see, for Ken and his other half from down Swansea way, and we're going to do Shaley Wild with Working Man. And what a great voice this lady has got. It stands the hairs in the back of your neck up, along with Johnny Cash and Rodney Crowell with I Walk the Line. So enjoy this, folks, because I know I am.

0: 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I'm a presenter on the community radio station 2CHR. 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

Yes, that was a special request from down the Bayway. Busted Man. And we'll be coming up to the news very shortly.

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1: I'm Mark Dransfield. A report has found Australian households have had the sharpest decline in non-essential spending in more than two decades. Sasha Foote has details.
2: The fresh analysis shows discretionary funding in the March quarter dropped to its lowest level since reporting began in 2003. The average spending power of parents with a mortgage and two petrol cars fell by $450 a month. Consulting firm Polis Partners pointed to soaring fuel prices and interest rate hikes as the primary drivers causing pain to low to middle income earners. High income households who owned their homes outright were largely insulated from these cost pressures. Sasha Foote reporting.
1: The Prime Minister says he's personally opposed to the use of telehealth as part of voluntary assisted dying. Labor's National Conference has committed to removing legal barriers which block the service for euthanasia patients. The federal government will soon decide whether the issue goes to a conscience vote in Parliament. Anthony Albanese's told the ABC he would not support the changes.
3: I'm a supporter of voluntary euthanasia, but it's also important that protections be placed around it. Now, if someone has a heart attack or an acute health condition, they need a doctor. They can't do that over telehealth.
1: A team of experts has been commissioned by the New South Wales government to examine a legal privilege protecting a victim survivor's counselling records. Hugh Phillips explains.
4: Independent research will examine how the counselling records of sexual assault complainants are used in the justice system. The announcement follows calls from victim survivors who have spoken out on the impact of having notes subpoenaed. Other sexual assault communications privilege models, including absolute privilege, will be analysed through direct engagement with counsellors and those with lived experience. The University of Sydney will conduct the research with the findings to be handed down in June next year. Hugh Phillips reporting.
1: In WA, there have been six road fatalities since Friday. Jack Fenwick reports.
5: The first incident happened on Friday afternoon when a male driver died after crashing his car into a tree near Boddington. Just 5 minutes later in the Midwest, a 46-year-old man died after the vehicle he was driving left Brand Highway and hit a tree.

0: 3. A few hours later, a Toyota Land Cruiser and Hilux collided while driving in opposite directions on Tonkin Highway, killing a 30-year-old woman. On Saturday morning, two cars collided head-on along Northwest Coastal Highway near Karratha. One of the vehicles caught fire after the crash, which killed two people, while another two cars collided in Geraldton on Saturday afternoon, killing a 75-year-old man. WA's road death toll is now over 120 for the year so far. Jack Fenwick reporting.
1: Overseas, and the United States has held back on fresh strikes against Iran for the first time in 2 weeks as hostilities intensify on the Red Sea coast. Fighting between Saudi Arabia and the Iran-backed Houthis risks escalating a new front in the conflict. Ships are now affected in the Strait of Hormuz and the Red Sea gateway to the Suez Canal, the situation choking crude shipments and adding around 30 days to planned shipping schedules. This is Air News.
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1: First to AFL, and the Brisbane Lions have smashed Port Adelaide in Brisbane 126-67. NRL and the Titans have downed the Dragons 38-18 in Kogarah. NRLW and the Warriors women beat the Eels 14-12. Meantime, the Broncos women downed the Knights 30-12. Australia's added 6 more gold medals to its tally at the Commonwealth Games. Our women's all-round gymnastics team claimed first place in the event for the first time since 2010. The Aussies nabbed 5 golds in the pool, including Sam Williamson in the men's 100-metre breaststroke. He's told Seven his journey to Glasgow was not easy.
3: 12 months ago, I was lying on a couch in a knee brace. I couldn't walk. Being competitive at a world stage, that was the goal, but you know what, to come away with a gold medal, I really don't have the words for, and I just can't believe it.
1: In boxing, Australia's Tim Zhu has defeated Errol Spence Jr. by decision. Zhu becomes just the second person to beat Spence in his career and now puts himself back on the world stage. He says it was great to defeat one of the greats.
4: I had sleepless nights thinking about, man, am I in my depths? What am I going to feel like facing a legend like that, you know? But man, it was one hell of a show.
1: Audio thanks to Main Event, Australian Independent Radio News.
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6: Yes, and for the weather, getting sort of towards the end of the day anyway. Okay, for the 26th, Sunday the 26th of July, mostly clear, slight chance of a shower along the coastal fringe, most likely later tonight, near zero chance of rain elsewhere with light winds. Now tomorrow, Monday the 27th of July, mostly sunny areas of morning frost about the upper Hunter. Patchy morning fog, slight chance of shower along the lower Hunter in the late morning and afternoon, near zero chance anywhere else. Light winds, overnight temperatures falling between 1 and 5. So remember, folks, thermals and woolly undies on, mate. Got to have something. With daytime temperatures reaching between 16 and 19, and the fire danger, well, there's no rating for the north coast. Moderate for the Greater Hunter, no rating for the Greater Sydney region, and no rating for Central Ranges. Now, I've had a request here from Fern Bay, from Dawn. I was told that she absolutely loves Roy Orbison, and you know what? I'm going to be a nice person for Dawn and play you a two-pack, two-up, Roy Orbison, Leah, and Pretty Woman. Here we go. This is for Dawn at Fern Bay.

Yes, now we've got back on track here. We've got Laurie. Laurie requested 40 miles of bad road from Dwayne Eddy, and he's just had some mates come back that have been all over the countryside like Lucky Star. So we'll do Dwayne Eddy with 40 miles of bad road and Lucky Star, I've been everywhere. Good on you, Laurie.

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If you're going to Oodnadatta, mate, with me you can ride.

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1: Yeah, but listen here, mate, if you've been to...
0: I've been to Moree, Tyree, Drillaby, Bamboot, Wombar, Gunnedah, Carringbah, Willamaloo, Dalveen, Tambourine, Ningadin, Jindabyne, Lithgow, Casino, Brigalow, Narromine, Megalong, Wyong, Tuggerong, Wangarilla, Morello, Okothella, Brindabella. I'm the fella who's been everywhere, man. 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Across the deserts, bare man. I've breathed the mountain air, man. Of travel, I've had my chair, man. I've been everywhere.
1: Yeah, I know that, but have you been to...
0: I've been to Wollongong, Geelong, Currajong, Mullumbin, Mittagong, Molong, Grong, Grong, Gundawindi, Yarra Yarra, Boondah, Wollongarra, Tarramarabo, Garragundagai, Narrabri, Toobarra, Golgong, Adelong, Billabong, Kappamatta, Parramatta, Wongaratta, Coolangatta. What's the matter? I've been everywhere, man. I've been everywhere, man. Across the deserts, bare man. I've breathed the mountain air, man. Of travel, I've had my share, man. I've been everywhere.
1: Yeah, look, that's fine, but how about...
0: Bingo, Adelong, Danlong, Woodenbong, Ballarat, Canberra, Moolpara, Yundam, Skunk, Flat, Clonkai, River Murray, Kari, Kari, Gurawin, Terrigal, Stock, Mubal, Collaroy, Narrabeen, Bendigo, Darago, Bangalore, Windapuri, Kirribilli, Yerrin, Pilly, Wallan, Julie. Don't be silly, I've been everywhere.

0: Okay, mate, you've been every place except one, and you don't need my help to get there.
1: Yeah, I think he just got his marching orders from that truck. There you go. You're listening to Midway Les here on 2CHR 96.5 on the FM dial. There we go into Cessnock and Maitland local government areas and all over the World Wide Web. We're travelling everywhere. And as I said, we've got people from, like Lucky Star said, Ballina, Bly Bly, Lightning Ridge, Singleton, Curry Curry, Fern Bay, whatever. We've got them going there. And I had a request for this. She didn't want to say her name, but anyway, we'll go with a little bit of rock set with It Must Have Been Love, But Don't Tell Anybody.

right, Johnny Horton with Sink the Bismarck, eh? Oh, what a cracker of a tune. And before that, we had Must Have Been Love with Roxette here on 2CHR 96.5 on the FM dial. And now we're going from Johnny Horton to Sink the Bismarck to a little bit of Concrete Blonde with Joey.

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5: Yeah, you're back with 2CHR 96.5 on the FM dial. You got Midway Les here. As I said before, we're going to Cessnock and Maitland and streaming on the World Wide Web, going everywhere. And here's one I'm going to start with. It's a little bit of a crazy combination here. Leather and lace. Stevie Nicks and Don Henley. Enjoy it.

To Sir With Love from Lulu, and we also had Joey in there with Concrete Blonde and Leather and Lace with Henley and Nix, and also Black Dog by Terry Lanes. And just as a that song's a little bit of a message, that Black Dog, and just want to say that anybody that's sort of struggling a little bit with their mental health and got a few demons in the closet and that they're struggling with, mate. Talk. Please talk. Just, as I said, it doesn't matter to who. Just talk. Find someone you trust or you don't trust, or yell it out across to your neighbour that you don't like for the last 40 years. Just talk to somebody, mate, and, because that's where it's got to start. You've got to talk, and hopefully, there's people out there that can give you the guiding hand. And as I said, there's plenty of numbers to call. All you do is just Google it up. Dr. Google will tell you which one, and taking a bit of advice from an old fool, mates, talk to someone. And we're going to talk to Conway Twitty with It's Only Make Believe. Here we go.

dad. His name was Ray and many more. He didn't need a key to get in the friggin' door. If it was tied down, he would take it.

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1: I'm Mark Dransfield. A report has found Australian households have had the sharpest decline in non-essential spending in more than two decades. Sasha Foote has details.
2: The fresh analysis shows discretionary funding in the March quarter dropped to its lowest level since reporting began in 2003. The average spending power of parents with a mortgage and two petrol cars fell by $450 a month. Consulting firm Polis Partners pointed to soaring fuel prices and interest rate hikes as the primary drivers causing pain to low to middle income earners. High income households who owned their homes outright were largely insulated from these cost pressures. Sasha Foote reporting.
1: The Prime Minister says he's personally opposed to the use of telehealth as part of voluntary assisted dying. Labor's National Conference has committed to removing legal barriers which block the service for euthanasia patients. The federal government will soon decide whether the issue goes to a conscience vote in Parliament. Anthony Albanese's told the ABC he would not support the changes.
3: I'm a supporter of voluntary euthanasia, but it's also important that protections be placed around it. Now, if someone has a heart attack or an acute health condition, they need a doctor. They can't do that over telehealth.
1: A team of experts has been commissioned by the New South Wales government to examine a legal privilege protecting a victim survivor's counselling records. Hugh Phillips explains.
4: Independent research will examine how the counselling records of sexual assault complainants are used in the justice system. The announcement follows calls from victim survivors who have spoken out on the impact of having notes subpoenaed. Other sexual assault communications privilege models, including absolute privilege, will be analysed through direct engagement with counsellors and those with lived experience. The University of Sydney will conduct the research, with the findings to be handed down in June next year. Hugh Phillips reporting.
1: In WA, there have been six road fatalities since Friday. Jack Fenwick reports.
5: The first incident happened on Friday afternoon when a male driver died after crashing his car into a tree near Boddington. Just 5 minutes later in the Midwest, a 46-year-old man died after the vehicle he was driving left Brand Highway and hit a tree. A few hours later, a Toyota Land Cruiser and Hilux collided while driving in opposite directions on Tonkin Highway, killing a 30-year-old woman. On Saturday morning, two cars collided head-on along Northwest Coastal Highway near Karratha. One of the vehicles caught fire after the crash, which killed two people, while another two cars collided in Geraldton on Saturday afternoon, killing a 75-year-old man. WA's road death toll is now over 120 for the year so far. Jack Fenwick reporting.
1: Overseas, and the United States has held back on fresh strikes against Iran for the first time in 2 weeks as hostilities intensify on the

0: Red Sea coast. Fighting between Saudi Arabia and the Iran-backed Houthis risks escalating a new front in the conflict. Ships are now affected in the Strait of Hormuz and the Red Sea gateway to the Suez Canal. The situation choking crude shipments and adding around 30 days to planned shipping schedules. This is Air News.
1: Now the latest from Air Sport.
0: First to AFL, and the Brisbane Lions have smashed Port Adelaide in Brisbane 126-67. NRL and the Titans have downed the Dragons 38-18 in Kogarah. NRLW and the Warriors women beat the Eels 14-12. Meantime, the Broncos women downed the Knights 30-12. Australia's added 6 more gold medals to its tally at the Commonwealth Games. Our women's all-round gymnastics team claimed first place in the event for the first time since 2010. The Aussies nabbed 5 golds in the pool, including Sam Williamson in the men's 100-metre breaststroke. He's told Seven his journey to Glasgow was not easy.
2: 12 months ago, I was lying on a couch in a knee brace. I couldn't walk. Just being competitive at a world stage, that was the goal. But, you know what, to come away with a gold medal, I really don't have the words for it, and I just can't believe it.
0: In boxing, Australia's Tim Zhu has defeated Errol Spence Jr. by decision. Zhu becomes just the second person to beat Spence in his career and now puts himself back on the world stage. He says it was great to defeat one of the greats.
3: I had sleepless nights thinking about, man, am I in my depths? What am I going to feel like facing a legend like that, you know? But man, it was one hell of a show.
0: Audio thanks to Main Event, Australian Independent Radio News.
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6: There we go. This is my last crack at the weather and the news for tonight. The night absolutely flown so far. So anyway, it's been mostly clear today. Slight chance of a shower along the coastal fringe, most likely later tonight. Near zero chance of rain elsewhere with light winds. And tomorrow, Monday the 27th of July, is mostly sunny. Areas of morning frost around the Upper Hunter, patchy morning fog, slight chance of a shower about the Lower Hunter in the late morning and afternoon, near zero chance of rain elsewhere, light winds, overnight temperatures falling between 1 and 5. I think I've said that 3 times so far. 1 and 5. With daytime temperatures reaching between 16 and 19. And for the fire danger, North Coast, no rating. Moderate for the Greater Hunter. No rating for Sydney. No rating for the Central Ranges. And you've been here tonight with Midway Les on 2CHR 96.5 on the FM dial. And as I said, we're going to Cessnock and Maitland and all over the World Wide Web. And we're into the last hour now, and it's been an absolute crack of a night of miles of phone calls and requests and all the rest of it. And let's see what we can come up with some good music in the last hour. And here we go with Heading West.

0: slow. There's a flame from a stack and that smoke blowing back is cold. My hometown's coming in sight. If you think I'm happy, you're right. 6 days on the road and I'm gonna make it home tonight. 6 days on the road and I'm gonna make it home tonight. 6 days on the road and I'm gonna make it home tonight.
1: Yes, he's gonna make it home tonight. Wow. That was Rick Foray, 6 days on the road. And then we had Roy Cooper with High Mountain Yodel and Heading West. And Save a Little Love for Me with Brent Parlane. Well, we're just cracking a music, Aussie music theme here at the moment. And we're going to do, I'll just let you know that from 9 o'clock till 11 tonight, we've got DJ Paddy's podcast. And then from 11 till 6 a.m., we've got Music Overnight. And then in the morning, if you want to have breakfast with Greg Clark, he'll be here. Then Les Gully with Community Profile from 9 to 12 and 12 to 3. Remember When with Cheryl Smith. 3 to 6, Drive Time with Ron Stoddard. And 6 to 9, The A Game with Ricky Bush. And then again, we start all over again with the 9 till 6 a.m. with Music Overnight. So, and this is where you're going to get it, is on the radio.

to some old gray bearded men sitting on a bench outside a general store. They said, yes, she's been here, but their memory wasn't clear. Was it yesterday? No, wait, the day before. Finally got a ride with a preacher man who asked, were you bound on such a cold, dark afternoon? As we drove on through the rain, as he listened, I explained,

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3: Yes, you're here with Midway Les in the final half hour of tonight, and I've had an absolute ball. I think I've said that before earlier on. In the last little bit, we've had Sunday Morning Coming Down with Ray Stevens, Kentucky Rain Elvis on the radio, and 6 Days on the Road with Rick Foray, and also High Mountain Yodel with the brilliant voice of Roy Cooper. So we will kick off this little section with a request that I had for a Gene Pitney song, The Man Who Shot Liberty Valance. Who shut up, Liz. Play it.

Mr. Barnes, come on. They're the bit of working class man, and he was looking for brownie points singing that one, I can tell you now. Yes, looking for brownie points, Mr. Barnes. And then we had Tennessee Whiskey by Chris Stapleton before that, and then Liberty Valance with Gene Putney. And you're listening to TCHR here with Midway Les tonight on the final leg of the night. And yeah, we're going to Cessnock and Maitland and World Wide Web all over the place, and places where you wouldn't believe we'd go to, we're going there. So anyway, let's do a little bit of JD, Mr. John Denver, with a little bit of Rocky Mountain High.

0: Yeah, g'day again to CHR listeners. 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
5: 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I help people create personalised ceremonies, weddings, vow renewals, funerals and more. My name is Linda Nairn. Previously I told you that I have juggling skills and that I promise not to juggle unless requested. One couple has asked me to juggle right after I introduced them as husband and wife. 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
7: Yes, this is the end of the road for Midway Les here tonight. I'm going to finish off with two of my favourite songs, actually, and both people's names. One was written about an old fella at up Cutterbury Way, used to hang around the Pilliga Scrub and had a property up there, and he was an old bushy, and the other one's called Wendy, and she lives up Ballin away, and she's suffering with ill health, and she uses this. This song was written for her, and she uses this for relaxation and everybody their own sort of thing. So here we go with old Charlie, and then followed up with Wendy. And good night, folks. And I shall see you again on Wednesday night from 6 till 9. Thank you for your company. Stay well, stay safe, and stay warm. Good night, people.

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1: Hello everyone and welcome. 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As always, we bring you the very best of country music that we can find. And this week we have some new ones to start us off, and then we're going back in time just a little bit for this week. Okay, I hope you enjoy the program, and let's get on with the show.

So that was a brand new artist, a brand new track, and I think it just said Chillin', as in cold, chillin'. And no name for the artist, okay? This is We Have New For You, with French Family, and they're doing extremely well on the top, I believe, this week. Max Jackson, Simon Dion, and Anthony Skip. One more new one? Oh, two for the price of one new one. Kevin Sullivan. And then we'll be back with you, okay? Stay tuned to your station.

got me in the nick of time. Something about a special note, all properly signed. My knees went weak beneath me, and the phone fell from my hand. As I heard them read Bill's final words, I began to understand. He wrote, "Joe, when my dear wife passed, I didn't think I'd pull through. But you stood by my side and proved what good mates do. You took that pay cut when prices dived, and we both beat that fire. And once you told me to own a farm was your great desire.

Well, there you are. We're underway with this week's Patty's Country, and I hope that you're going to enjoy the music we bring you. We try to change it each week and give you something slightly or more different. More different? Does that make sense? Anyway, Keith Sullivan was mixed, but it was two for the price of one, but they were both the same track, so we deleted one. Anyway, the next one up is Keith Sullivan, Haley Jensen, Steve Cheers, and Casey Barnes on Patty's Country. And we do thank our artists for all their support singly by sending the music in themselves. And if you're an artist that hasn't joined Patty's Country, my email address comes up quite frequently during the program. All you have to do is send your emails to me with your MP3. Okay, off we go, Kevin.

As we've already said, Paddy's Country is around Australia and around the world on the internet. So if you are listening on the internet and you have a station that puts the playlists up, do check it out, won't you? That way you can tell who your favourite artists are and when they are on, right? Hopefully they all are. So that's just a little hint. Check the playlists and you'll know who, what, and where. Okay? Sometimes people don't do that, but it's a good idea to let you know. Okay? Let's see what we've got for you next. This is a new one here on me, the Royce Twins. Alan Caswell, always a welcome. Jim Wiseman and Alice Benford.

a nice quiet track there to finish that little bracket off. And you are still listening to Paddy's Country, coming to you from the Hunter Valley of New South Wales, Australia. Right, Alice Bedford now, Amy Shepherd, I think I said that, and then James Stewart. Oh, and then we've got a new track that's just come in with three new from New Zealand, and we'll be with that one next, okay?

And now we have four tracks that have just come in from Joy Adams down there in New Zealand. Joy, thank you very much. And the first one, of course, is yourself. Joy Adams, Gary P. Farmer, Des Snedden, and Sally Summers. Thank you very much.

And again, very, very much appreciated from Joy Adams there in New Zealand. And of course now, as I sit here at my desk, there's another one just come in from Blue Shamrock Digital Music up there in Queensland. Our own dear friend, Stephen Brady. Thanks, Stephen. And you sent me in this morning, and just now, in fact, Sandy Summers, Sally Jane, and Faith Williams. Again, appreciate it.

It's been a while now, but the first track of this particular set that we just put out was Sally Summers. Now, Sally Summers is from Cessnock, just down the road from me, about 30 minutes. And it was some time ago now that Les Gully from 2CHR actually found her, and we shared her. And, of course, now we shared her with Blue Shamrock Digital Music. And it's lovely to keep hearing from her from time to time. So there you are. Okay? Just wanted to clear up that loop. Thanks now to our radio stations who air Paddy's Country around the world. Thank you all very much. I'm going to mention for the first time who they are. Up there in USA, I was going to Australia, USA, is Ears Radio, managed by Frank Anderson and ably assisted by Norman Pershing. Hello, and thank you, guys. Let's go to Ireland now, to Celtic Radio in Armagh. I was brought up in Armagh during the war years. I had to go live with my auntie up there. And I went to the high school there. Do you know that? Well, you didn't. You do now. And my first girlfriend was there. And we used to sit and eat our lunch down at the trees just on the riverbank. And her name? Oh, no. Okay, from there to Belgium, to Ludo Sterkens, Country Music for Friends. Thank you, Ludo, for airing Paddy's Country. And, of course, to Cessnock, to 2CHR with Les Gully. That's a few of them, and there are some associated ones that go out from there as well. Okay, just that little bit. Okay, Adam Harvey, Brendan McPhee, Ross McGregor, and James Stewart. Now, for your pleasure.

That was a little bracket there, which was quite new. Coming up next on Paddy's Country is a collection of tracks that we haven't played for a while from Hot Disc, I beg your pardon? No, Hillcrest. Get them two mixed up. Hillcrest, Canada, and the great Ross Allen. I'm just about to email the boss because I haven't heard from them for a little while. So here we go. Starting off with the wonderful Lynn Anderson.

Coming up next on the program, Paddy's Country. If you haven't heard us tonight, you've come in from somewhere or during the day, whatever it is, where you've been working or what, welcome back. And welcome to all our audiences around the world listening to Paddy's Country. My email address is... Oh, well, wait a minute. I'll play another song and then give it to you. Get ready? Okay. Get a pen and paper handy. Daniel Miller.

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0: 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Thanks to all our audiences around the world listening in, and I hope you're thoroughly enjoying the program. If you're a poet or even an artist in country music just starting out, I do poets. I sit right and play them for you with voice and a bit of music in the background. Love to hear from you if you have. And artists, you're the same. I get many, many artists coming in singly, and I play each and every one of you. So same with you. If you ever got nowhere to send your music, send it to me. Let me check it out for you, and then we'll put you to air. Okay, back to Hillcrest, Canada, with, let me see, Daniel Miller again, another one.

Well, it's time for me to go again, and if you've missed me, we'll be back next week. Yes, indeed. You may have missed Paddy's Country for this week, but we're on your station each and every week. Just check the schedules for your times. Don't forget, artists, keep it coming. Audiences, stay tuned, won't you, to your station with Paddy's Country. Don't forget my other program, Campfire. Until next week, everybody, take care, God bless, and stay out of trees, we used to be say when we were in Berlin. There was that many accidents over there. I just remembered that one. Okay, till next week. Bye-bye. Bye-bye.

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1: to...
0: I've been to Moree, Tari, Drillaby, Bamboo, Toowoomba, Gunnada, Caringbah, Willamaloo, Dalveen, Tambourine, Ningadine, Jindabyne, Lithgow, Casino, Brigalow, Narromine, Megalong, Wyong, Tuggerong, Wangarilla, Morilla, Okathela, Brindabella. 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
1: Yeah, I know that, but have you been to...
0: Wollongong, Geelong, Currajong, Mullumbin, Mittagong, Molong, Grongrong, Gundawindi, Yarriar, Boondar, Wollongara, Tarramarabo, Garagundaga, Narrabri, Toowoomba, Golgong, Adelong, Billabong, Cabramatta, Parramatta, Wongarata, Coolangatta. What's the matter? I've been everywhere, man. I've been everywhere, man. Across the desert's bare, man. I've breathed the mountain air, man. I've traveled, I've had my share, man. I've been everywhere.
1: Yeah, look, that's fine, but how about...
0: Long Dan, Long Wooden Bong, Ballarat, Canberra, Mulpera, Yundam, Skunk, Flat, Clonkai, River Murray, Curry, Curry, Gurawin, Terrigal, Stock, Mobile, Collaroy, Narrabeen, Bendigo, Darago, Bangalore, Windapuri, Kirribilli, Yerimpilli, Wallangilli. Don't be silly, I've been everywhere.

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now he's wandering, fat and sleek, on a loosened flat at Halfway Creek. And though he's scarcely a trot can race, he still takes me back

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It's really, really special to be here because a lot has changed since the last time I was at South Juniors, and a lot of that has come about through the last album, Superheroes, which I really focused on my hometown and all the stories of growing up. And I want to take you there now. HSC has just finished. And a young girl, she's only 17, heads down to the beach with her school friends. She went to an all-girls school. So they would sit over that side and the toilet block was in the middle down at Maroubra Beach. And the Maris Brothers boys were over there. Just waiting, waiting for one of them to ask her, me, to the Year 12 formal. And he did. He asked me. And then a week later he rang the home phone because there were no mobiles back then. And he changed his mind. That's okay because I realised that he had a best mate and I rang him up and took him instead. I think he might be here tonight. That's the nostalgia that I wanted to put into this song. It's called Honeysuckle.

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0: Mr. Graham Connors. Thank you very much. Thank you, Graham.
1: We're delighted to have Tommy join us because he was in the band for a couple of years.
2: It was the best time of my life. I had a ball playing with this band. In fact, it's the only band I've ever been in where I can never, ever remember having a bad night. 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
1: It's all right. It's all right, mate. You're in excellent company. This is a song from Queensland. A song called The Ballad of 1891.

mystery train put a hush on the night. 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Rain started falling, the river grew lazy. 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
5: There's a dust cloud in the distance, the big mob's on the move, there's a whirr

the stairs. It's a helicopter mastering the wilds of the Kimberley. Well, they're a contract mastering company working out of Old Halls Creek. They've been spotting and culling on Bedford Downs for close to a week.

the travelling mob and the chopper banks to the right. He's making for a patch of distant scrub, but the pilot has him in his sights. The chopper swoops down like a dragonfly, and the bull turns on his heel. The rotor nearly sliced his rankled hide, he's no match for the ringers up here. The flighty mob spread across the plain on a front near 3 miles wide, but the choppers work together

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1: Would you like to be a volunteer at 2CHR but do not want to be an on-air presenter? 2CHR has a vacancy for a volunteer to assist in our office. 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That's 49 911 286. 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
3: Hunter Valley Singles Social Club Over 50s meets on the first Sunday of the month at 10 a.m. for a cuppa and a chat at Polish Hall, Grand Street, Maitland. 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
1: Your community radio station, 2CHR, Central Hunter Community Broadcasters Incorporated, are bound by the provisions of the Broadcasting Services Act and must comply with the license conditions and the codes of practice applicable to a community broadcasting service. 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

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He took off his hat and threw it on a bar stool and ordered up a beer. 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
1: Would you like to be a volunteer at 2CHR but do not want to be an on-air presenter? 2CHR has a vacancy for a volunteer to assist in our office. 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
1: Good morning, I'm Lee Harrison. The Prime Minister has sidestepped questions about a fundraising dinner he attended in Sydney's eastern suburbs. Anthony Albanese last week dined at the Point Piper mansion of controversial businessman Felix Lee. Mr. Lee's father, Philip, has been investigated by the ATO for moving large sums of money from China into Australian bank accounts. Mr. Albanese has told the ABC he's unaware of the accusations.
2: I attend lots of dinners in lots of places, and I don't talk about private dinners. I've held a number this week here in Adelaide as well.
1: The opposition claims Labor MP Ed Husic will likely leave the party after his attempt at a debate on the Middle East was stifled. Mr. Husic sought to move a motion at Labor's national conference accusing Israel of committing genocide in Gaza. Factional bosses intervened to prevent debate on the issue. Liberal Senator John O'Donoghue has told Sky News the Prime Minister rules his party with an iron fist.
3: I think Ed is probably on the way out, is my suspicion. I mean, we'll see what his pre-selectors and his party members of his branch think when he goes home after this episode. But clearly, all stops were pulled in order to manage the one fly in the ointment this last week.
1: A report's found Australian households have had the sharpest decline in non-essential spending in more than two decades. Sasha Foote has more.
4: The fresh analysis shows discretionary funding in the March quarter dropped to its lowest level since reporting began in 2003. The average spending power of parents with a mortgage and two petrol cars fell by $450 a month. Consulting firm Polis Partners pointed to soaring fuel prices and interest rate hikes as the primary drivers causing pain to low to middle income earners. High income households who owned their homes outright were largely insulated from these cost pressures. Sasha Foote reporting.
1: A New South Wales woman who lost her daughter to intimate partner violence says comments by Pauline Hanson could stop women leaving abusive relationships. The One Nation leader described domestic violence as a two-way street, but says her remarks have been taken out of context. Tabitha Ackrett, the mother of murdered 21-year-old Mackenzie Anderson, says it perpetuates a myth that victim survivors can just leave.
5: They want to leave, but it's the most dangerous time for a woman to leave. That's when they are murdered. That's when my daughter was murdered, because she wanted to leave and end the relationship. It's not that easy.
1: In other news, a man's died in a boating accident at La Perouse in Sydney's east. Two men fishing have been rescued after their boat capsized near Bear Island. A 74-year-old is in hospital in a stable condition. The second man yet to be formally identified died at the scene. And two people remain in a stable condition in hospital after a police shooting in Cairns. Police say they shot at a 28-year-old man who refused to surrender after breaking into houses. A 50-year-old woman standing near her front door was accidentally shot in the leg. The Ethical Standards Command is investigating. This is Air News.
6: Now the latest from Air Sport.
1: St Kilda coach Ross Lyon has defended the club's approach to Max King's return straight into AFL after he left the ground due to hamstring tightness. It was King's first AFL game in 757 days, but left the field in the third quarter in the Saints' 31-point win over North Melbourne. Lyon says he backs the decision.
7: We have high-performance experts, we have load, we have conditioning. No, we're really quite confident. I've spoken to our doctors. I know he's going to have a scan and investigate it, so it would be remiss of me to be as impulsive as I normally am. Of course we stand by it. Hindsight's 20/20, isn't it? Can't be timid souls sitting in the sidelines. We're in the arena making decisions.
1: In the NRL, the Sea Eagles have suffered their fourth straight loss, falling to the Sharks 48-12. Sea Eagles coach Kieran Foran says the side missed the mark.
8: It just went wrong for us. It went horribly wrong. Just both sides of the ball, but defensively, offensively. I mean, we're clearly low on confidence.
1: Earlier, the Titans defeated the Dragons 38-18. Defending drivers' champion Lando Norris has won the Hungarian Grand Prix. McLaren looked set for a 1-2 finish until Oscar Piastri's gearbox gave way on lap 57. And at the Commonwealth Games, the Australian Diamonds have recorded a 67-47 win over the England Roses. Australian Independent Radio News.
9: 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Today's weather report is provided courtesy of 2CHR supporters, Curry Curry, a local you can count on. Today's weather report is provided courtesy of 2CHR supporters, Curry Curry retired mining.

fire danger rating is moderate and the UV index is moderate. There are no active warnings for this location, so that's about it. We'll have more news, sport and weather at 7 a.m. I'm Greg Clark. I'm here with the breakfast program this morning. I'm filling in for Brian Stitt, who's away on for a few days. And the time is just on 6 minutes past six. You're listening to 2CHR 96.5. This is Reg Lindsay opening the program this morning before the dawn.

Daniel O'Donnell there, even if it's only for a minute. And you can always give me a call here if you would like a request played. And the studio number's 4990-5965. And I'll be too happy to play it for you. This is Tanya Lee. Just Call Me Lonesome. And then I've got Slim Dusty with Camel Wheel.

Yeah, that was John Battle there with Dead on Time. And Slim Dusty brought his camera wheel. Time is just on 23 and a half minutes past six, and you're listening to 2CHR 96.5. This is George Strait, Love Without End, Amen.

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1: 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I'm Greg Clark. I'm here doing the breakfast program this morning for Brian Stitt, and it is just on 28 minutes to 7. This is Brandon McPhee, and... Give my love to Rose.

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4: 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Tammy Wynette brought us I Don't Want to Play House, and Susan McCann, 57 Chevrolet. This is Jimmy Buckley and My Mother.

0: Kings baton bearer Tim Hodge is among the Aussies to secure a medal as our dominant start to the Commonwealth Games continues. Australia is sitting on top of the medal tally with 31 medals, including 13 gold. Hodge claiming gold in the 100-metre backstroke S9, defending his gold in Birmingham. Speaking on 7, he says he hopes his success can inspire children facing a similar challenge to him.
1: Potentially a 5-year-old kid who might have had their foot amputated or who might be going through their own trials and challenges. And to just think that if I can go from that 5-year-old kid to where I am now, there's no telling that they could do the same or even more.
0: Police in Germany say at this stage they're not looking for any other suspects after a man wanted over the attack on a pride rally was shot dead. The 21-year-old drove a van into a crowd, killing one and leaving at least 29 others seriously injured. This officer says they had to open fire during a confrontation.
2: He attacked our officers with a knife. We had to stop him. We did that with gunfire and he died as a result.
0: That translation courtesy of the BBC. Investigators say he was known to police and had tried to join the Islamic State group. Prime Minister Anthony Albanese says there are no plans to extend the fuel excise discount for a second time. The smaller 16 cent per litre cut is due to expire on August 2 after the discount was reduced from 32 cents per litre when the Middle East conflict broke out. Meanwhile, the United States has paused attacks on Iran for the second night in a row to make space for talks. We're being reminded the Oz Alert warning test will occur later this afternoon. Alex Riddell reports.
3: Millions of phones will receive the alert at 2 p.m. Australian Eastern Standard Time. Phones will vibrate, sound a 10-second siren and display a full-screen notification. It's all part of the federal government testing its $132 million AusAlert warning system. The new national emergency warning system is designed to deliver faster alerts during events including bushfires, floods and cyclones. While victims of domestic violence are being urged to turn off any hidden devices or put them on aeroplane mode, because the alert will still come through if phones are on silent or do not disturb. Alex Riddell reporting.
0: Pet owners are being reminded to keep an eye on their animals as bird flu is detected across 4 Australian states. Experts warn that H5N1 can occasionally infect mammals, especially cats. RSPCA Pet Insurance Chief Executive Brad Smith says there are signs to look out for.
4: Symptoms such as fever, lethargy, loss of appetite, severe eye or nasal discharges and difficulty with breathing, they're all signs that may show that the animal has been exposed.
0: This is Air News.
5: Now the latest from Air Sport.
0: There were two big scoring games of NRL to wrap up round 21 yesterday. Terry Daniel reports.
6: The Gold Coast Titans all but consigned the St George Dragons to their first wooden spoon in club history with a 38-18 win at Cogra. St George Illawarra coach Dean Young says it wasn't the performance they wanted.
7: We just weren't there right from the start. We worked really hard all week. We had our kick chase in the first three plays and first kick chase we didn't kick sprint down there and they poked their nose through on the first two tackles. So that showed me straight away our intent wasn't there.
6: Meantime at Brookvale Oval, Cronulla halfback Nico Hines led the Sharks to a 48-12 win over the Manly Sea Eagles. Hines scored 20 points and set up three more tries. Terry Daniel, Air Sport.
0: The Brisbane Lions have enjoyed another strong win, this time over Port Adelaide by 39 points. They didn't have it all their own way, with a tight tussle until half-time. Lions coach Chris Fagan says they were good enough to pull away after the main break.
8: Predictably at half-time it was a pretty tough struggle, but I thought our efforts after half-time, particularly our ball control, once we got hold of it, really made it difficult for them to bring their pressure and to defend us and, you know, we're able to score pretty heavily in that second half.
0: And in boxing, Australia's Tim Zhu has sent Errol Spencer Jr. into retirement with an upset victory. The American hangs up his gloves with a 28-2 professional record. Australian Independent Radio News.
9: 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Today's weather report is provided courtesy of 2CHR supporters, Curry Curry Retired Mineworkers Association.
10: Yes, and having another look at the weather, well, nothing much has changed. 2.5 degrees here in Cessnock, and it was about the same as that at 6 o'clock. I think it might have only been exactly the same. Down there in Maitland, it's 4.8, so a little bit warmer down there. And at Cessnock, it's humidity 97%, dew point 2.1 degrees Celsius. No wind about at the moment, quite calm out there. A partly cloudy day, areas of morning frost about the upper Hunter, patchy morning fog, slight chance of a shower about the lower Hunter in the late morning, afternoon, and near zero chance of rain elsewhere and some light winds. The fire danger rating is

Yes, that was Graham Pearson and all riders in the grandstand. And it's good morning to Joanne down there at Mayfield, and she'd like to hear Sue Thompson

Yeah, that was Michael Bolton and How Am I Supposed to Live Without You? Time is just on 16 minutes past 7 and you're listening to 2CHR 96.5. This is Gene Stewart.

was woman. Sunday school teacher, what brings you out slumming? Do you reckon the preacher would approve where you are? Standing here visiting with a backsliding Christian in a neighborhood bar.

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7: And the time just on 28 minutes past 7. I got those messages in a little bit earlier. I was supposed to have had a song of Slim Newton's playing before that, but anyway, I don't know why it didn't play. But anyway, we'll play it now, hopefully.

Slim Newton there. The train don't come to our town anymore. This is Reg Lindsay. No, it's not. It's Slim Dusty and So Long Old Mates.

Yeah, that was Billy Joe Spears and Sing Me an Old Fashioned Song. And this is Matt Levy and Who Left the Door to Heaven Open?

Yeah, that was Billy Joe Royal, an old Hank Williams song there, Your Cheating Heart. And this is Mo Bandy.

0: Yeah, that was Rob Breeze and The Cowboy Rides Away. Just on 7:49, we'll take a few messages.
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0: Good morning, I'm Lee Harrison. The main suspect in the attack on a Pride event in Berlin has been shot and killed during a confrontation with police. The 21-year-old German citizen drove a van into a crowd, killing one and leaving at least 29 others seriously injured. Investigators say he was known to police and had tried to join the Islamic State group. This officer says they aren't looking for anyone else directly involved in the attack at this stage.
1: We encountered one perpetrator here. We are not currently looking for others.
0: The NRMA is warning drivers about a progressive increase in fuel prices at Bowser's across the country in the coming weeks. Prime Minister Anthony Albanese has confirmed there are no plans to extend the fuel excise discount for a third time when it expires on the 2nd of August. The US ambassador to the UN says they've paused attacks on Iranian military targets to give peace talks a chance to take place. Officials in Tehran says they've halted retaliatory attacks in response to days without a major strike from the United States. Mike Waltz says President Trump wants a diplomatic solution.
2: It's giving diplomacy some space. It's giving diplomacy a little bit of time. Of course, the president tried diplomacy last year. He's tried it this year.
0: Most Australians will receive a mobile phone alert this afternoon as part of testing for a new emergency warning system. Jamel Wells reports.
3: The warning system AusAlert will send a message to any device with a SIM card. The technology is to alert Australians about natural disasters and emergencies. The test will be at 2 p.m. in New South Wales, Victoria, Queensland, Tasmania and the ACT. In South Australia, including Broken Hill and the Northern Territory, it's at 1:30 p.m. In Western Australia, at midday. Jamel Wells reporting.
0: South Australia has confirmed the country's first case of H5 bird flu on a metropolitan beach. The CSIRO says two native birds found dead at separate SA beaches tested positive for the deadly strain. Australia's now recorded 20 confirmed cases of the seabird infection. The RSPCA's Brad Smith says for now the virus hasn't yet spread to domesticated animals, but pet owners should still be on alert.
4: The risk to pets, however, remain quite low, but cats are clearly more susceptible than dogs if they come into contact with infected wild birds. So where possible, keep your cats indoors and away from wildlife where applicable.
0: And we're being warned of a lack of monitoring and support for those living with chronic pain across the country. A report shows, unlike other conditions, chronic pain is not consistently identified, making it difficult for planning, support and treatment to be provided. Chronic Pain Australia Chair Nicolette Ellis says we need to make changes.
5: If we could provide earlier intervention, particularly in the primary care setting where people live and it's local and it's easy to access, we would see much more rapid diagnosis, higher intervention.
0: This is Air News.
6: Now the latest from Air Sport.
0: Australia's won all three medals in the men's 50-metre freestyle final at the Commonwealth Games. Cam McAvoy setting a new games record of 20.97 seconds, just shy of his world record, while Flynn Southam and Jamie Jack took silver and bronze, as heard on 7.
7: McAvoy, he does! Southam second, Jack third! Australia sweeps the podium!
0: Meanwhile, Australia's won the men's 4x200-metre relay, setting a new games record. Iona Anderson also won gold in the women's 100-metre backstroke. Oscar Piastri is slamming McLaren after the Aussie was forced to retire from the Hungarian Grand Prix with a gearbox issue. Piastri led most of the first half of the Grand Prix, but couldn't finish the race, won by teammate Lando Norris.
8: Getting taken out by a backmarker is never really one of the things you think can go wrong, but I was proven wrong. And then obviously the gearbox, so not the easiest of days.
0: Max King will have scans today after failing to play out his return AFL match for St Kilda due to hamstring tightness. In rugby league, the Cronulla Sharks have recorded a fourth straight victory with a dominant 48-12 win over Manly. The Titans have hammered the Dragons 38-18. And Tadej Pogacar has been crowned winner of the Tour de France for a record-equalling fifth time. Australian Independent Radio News.
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10: And looking at the weather for today, this Monday, the 27th of July, top temperature of 19 degrees today, a minimum of 2 overnight. Partly cloudy, area of morning frost about the upper Hunter, patchy morning fog, slight chance of a shower about the lower Hunter in the late morning and afternoon, near zero chance of rain elsewhere with light winds. Fire danger rating is moderate and the UV index is moderate. Currently sitting on 4.4 degrees Celsius here in Cessnock, humidity 97% and the dew point 4 degrees. And no wind about at the moment, quite calm and no rain. And no active warnings for this location. There'll be more news, sport and weather at 9am. And I'm Greg Clark. I'm here with the breakfast program this morning. And the time is just on 6 minutes past 8 and you're listening to 2CHR 96.5.

Well, looking at the birthday calls, we're in the birthday book. Happy birthday to all those people celebrating a birthday today. But if you're having an anniversary, congratulations. But if you're having a birthday, you're sharing it with John Howard, the former Prime Minister. He was born in 1937. Bobby Gentry, born in 1944, US actor and also sang Ode to Billy Joe. Maureen McGovern, 1948, US pop singer, the morning after. Yahoo Sirius, Australian comedian, born in 1953. Don't hear much of him anymore. I think he was only a flash in the pan. And Alan Border, 1955, Australian cricketer. And so have a great day if you're having a birthday and or celebrating something. But don't forget, if you can, if you would like your special occasion announced on the radio, we'll just give the office a call at any time. And you can ring the office on 499-11-286. This is Don Gibson, I Love You Because.

I don't know what's happened there. I've got a song to play and it just won't play. 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I've got no idea why it's not working. I'll play one of Jim Reeves while I've got it up and running, but I don't know what's happened here.

0: Well, I'm having a shocker at the moment. I just bumped that with my arm and let's stop that. Okay, we'll play a couple for Doc out there at Brankston, and he'd like to hear Slim Dusty, Something in the Pilliger.
1: This story was told to me by a mate, and he was still shaken after 20 years. 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

0: Yeah, that was Mick Flavin, the old side of town. And the time is just on, well, it's 19 minutes to 9 o'clock. At 9 o'clock, following me, Les and Pam Gully in there with Community Profile this morning. And following Les and Pam at 12 midday, Remember When with Cheryl Smith. Then 3 till 6 Drive Time with Ron Stoddard. 6 till 9 A-Game with Ricky Bush. Music Overnight. Then Faye Walsh will be in with Breakfast tomorrow morning. And I will be back Wednesday morning and doing it all over again. This is a request for Leslie up there at Martin's Creek, and she would like to hear Tell the Wind How the Brumbies Fall.
1: I'm there, I heard her cry. Tell the mountain I belonged here. Tell the wind, I said.

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Jim Reeves there with The World I Left Behind. This is Charlie Lansborough. I Will Love You All My Life. Thanks for listening, and I'll be back on Wednesday morning.

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1: Good morning, I'm Lee Harrison. A nationwide test of a new emergency warning system will take place this afternoon. The message will go out at 2 p.m. Australian Eastern Standard Time. AusAlert will send a message to any device with a SIM card. New polling shows One Nation's the most popular party among surveyed voters in parts of regional, rural and outer suburbs. The Demos AU figures suggest if the poll results of the 9,000 voters were reflected in an election, the minor party could win between 53 and 66 seats, and either Labor or One Nation would be likely left negotiating to try to form minority government. Demos head of research, George Hazanakos, says the result challenges the perception the minor party can't contest in more metropolitan electorates.
2: It is a very interesting result because it shows that One Nation could form a government. And on these figures, it would be a minority government. But the idea that One Nation can't win seats outside of rural and regional Australia has been debunked by this poll.
1: A long-awaited corruption probe into Liberal power brokers and a high-profile developer is due to get underway in Sydney this morning. Jamel Wells reports.
3: The ICAC is investigating allegations that involve former Hills councillor Christian Ellis, Catholic Schools New South Wales chief executive Dallas McInerney, and Jean-Claude and Charles Perrottet. They're accused of soliciting or accepting prohibited donations to recruit party members. Property developer Jean Nassif left Australia for Lebanon in 2022. If the ICAC refers some of the allegations to the DPP to consider charges, a conviction could result in a 10-year jail sentence. Jamel Wells, Sydney.
1: Overseas now, and the suspect in the fatal car ramming attack at a Berlin Pride event has been shot dead by police in the German capital. One woman was killed and 29 others injured when the German national with Lebanese heritage was suspected of driving a van into a crowd near the LGBT festival. The US ambassador to the UN says there's been a pause in attacks on Iran to allow for talks to be held on a diplomatic solution. There have been no major strikes over the past 2 days after nearly 2 weeks of tit-for-tat exchanges. Mike Waltz says President Donald Trump is giving talks some space.
4: He is a president of peace. He is giving diplomacy a chance. We'll see over the next coming days. But make no mistake, assets, additional military assets are moving into the region.
1: And the NRMA says fuel prices will go up incrementally once the temporary excise cut on diesel and petrol expires at the end of the week. The 16 cent per litre discount is due to end on the 2nd of August, while a biannual levy increase will add a further 1.5 cents per litre a day later. This is Air News.
5: Now the latest from Air Sport.
1: St Kilda coach Ross Lyon has defended the club's approach to Max King's return straight into AFL after he left the ground due to hamstring tightness. It was King's first AFL game in 757 days, but left the field in the third quarter in the Saints' 31-point win over North Melbourne. Lyon says he backs the decision.
6: We have high-performance experts, we have load, we have conditioning. No, we're really quite confident. I haven't spoken to our doctors. I know he's going to have a scan and investigated, so it would be remiss of me to be as impulsive as I normally am. Of course we stand by it. Hindsight's 20/20, isn't it? Can't be timid souls sitting in the sidelines. We're in the arena making decisions.
1: In the NRL, the Sea Eagles have suffered their fourth straight loss, falling to the Sharks 48-12. Sea Eagles coach Kieran Foran says the side missed the mark.
7: It just went wrong for us. It went horribly wrong. Just both sides of the ball, defensively, offensively. I mean, we're clearly low on confidence.
1: Earlier, the Titans defeated the Dragons 38-18. Defending drivers' champion Lando Norris has won the Hungarian Grand Prix. McLaren looked set for a 1-2 finish until Oscar Piastri's gearbox gave way on lap 57. And at the Commonwealth Games, the Australian Diamonds have recorded a 67-47 win over the England Roses. Australian Independent Radio News.
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9: Ah, yes, the weather. Current temperature, 8.2 degrees in Cessnock. In Maitland, it's a little warmer, 9.6. It feels like 8, apparently, though. Humidity's high, 97%. Wind is currently northerly, 4 kilometres per hour. The forecast says fog, then sunny, partly cloudy, areas of morning frost about the upper Hunter. Patchy morning fog, slight chance of a shower about the lower Hunter in the late morning and afternoon. Near zero chance elsewhere, light winds, 20% chance of rain less than a millimetre, so showers possibly. Looking at the map, it's raining off Newcastle and Port Stephens, raining on the ocean there at the moment, it's not hit the land yet. Rest of the week, Tuesday, much the same, cold morning, 3 degrees, up to 20. Wednesday, sunny, 4 degrees, up to 19. Thursday, colder, 1 degree, up to 17. All much the same though. Saturday and Sunday, it might rain. Any fires around? There is one down, there's a bushfire at Olney. That's the only place I've never been.
10: Huh, funny man.
9: Anyway, that's up in the Yango there, I think. Under control bushfire. Live traffic, Maitland. On Cessnock Road approaching Gilliston Heights, there has been a crash of two cars. Icy roads. Heavy traffic conditions, traffic affected in both directions. Started today at 8:30 a.m. and that's when it was last checked. So
10: there's always seems to be accidents there.
9: Yeah, it's
10: Gilliston
9: funny,
10: Heights.
9: Funny bits of cornering.
10: Where the roads, the roads sort of go into one lane
9: and stuff. Fitted up a lot. Anyway, so if you can go to Maitland a different way, do that. I'll keep an eye on that message for you.

0: Crosby, Stills, Nash and Young there with Teach Your Children, from the Four-Way Street. Obviously, that's a live cut too.
1: Hmm.
0: Here's Pamela.
1: Yes, I am not a JP, but I know where you can find one.
0: You're a just person.
1: Yes, you can find a JP at the Cessnock City Library every Monday, that is today. Cessnock Library is situated at 6567 Vincent Street, and they operate from 10 a.m. to 1 p.m. And I'll tell you where else you can find JPs in the radio station's area. Let's see, we've got Greta Workers Club, second Wednesday of each month from 10 a.m. to 12 p.m. You've got Curry Curry Library, last Wednesday of each month from 10 a.m. to 12 p.m. There, you can find them at Bonnells Bay Shopping Centre, second Saturday of each month from 10 a.m. to 12 p.m. Cameron Park Plaza, first Saturday and third Thursday of each month. Edgeworth Town Square, first Thursday and third Saturday of each month from 10 a.m. to 12 p.m. But more centrally located for us, of course, is Cessnock City Library. 6567 Vincent Street from 10 a.m. to 1 p.m. Yes, Les?
0: Maitland is not in that list.
1: Well, there you go.
0: I think I've read the Maitland Town Hall or the whatever the council office is.
1: Written here.
0: Have one. I know that. I've read it somewhere.
1: There you go. You'll have to Google it.
0: I'll tell you in a minute and then you can write it down.
1: You can go Google your friend Dr. Google. And more importantly, the Novatones, which is a harmony chorus, wonderful, wonderful selection of male singers at the Cessnock Leagues Club. Now, you should go and see. This is going to be a great night. The Novatones Harmony Chorus is set to delight audiences with an uplifting evening of music while supporting a meaningful cause at Cessnock Leagues Club on Saturday, August the 8th. That is not so far away. Now, it's a fundraiser to raise funds for Little Wings, which is a charity that provides free air and ground transport for seriously ill children in rural and regional areas, ensuring they can access life-saving medical treatment. The concert will also showcase young local talent with a singing group from Cessnock High School, set to open the show. Now, the Novatones will donate 50% of the proceeds from the concert to Little Wings, helping the charity to continue its vital service and support families during some of their most challenging times. Now, Little Wings has a base at Cessnock Airport, providing free air to ground and ground transport for seriously ill children from rural and regional New South Wales to receive treatment at John Hunter Children's Hospital. The service is powered by an incredible team of volunteers who make up more than 90% of Little Wings' workforce, 100% pilots and drivers, and is funded entirely by the community for the community. Now, Cessnock Leagues Club has been a supporter of Little Wings since it established Cessnock Base in 2022, providing funding through its club grants program and special event raffles. So, you know, go and see this show. It's going to be fabulous. The show will start at 7 p.m. and tickets are $25 per person and can be purchased from stickytickets.com.au/Novatones. You'll find that on your website. Anyone wishing to dine at the club prior, you're encouraged to book a table no later than 6 p.m. So if you call 4993-2655 or visit cessnockleagues.com.au for bookings, okay? So that's the Novatones. It's going to be a great night. And again, that date is, God, I've lost it already. I think it was August the 8th, I said. Yes, Saturday. Saturday, August the 8th.
0: I like that.
1: Yep. All right, so mark that down. Go and have a great night out. You will love them. Absolutely. Now, let's get walking, because it's good for your heart. And the Heart Foundation knows better than anybody. Walking together towards a healthy mind, body and heart, walking groups are a social, supportive and simple way to boost your health and make connections in your community. Take the first step and join your free local walking group. Great word, isn't it? Free. So go for a walk. It's free. You don't spend any money. Isn't that wonderful in this day and age? Cheaper than petrol. Go for a walk. Wine Country Walkers, every Thursday at 4:30 p.m. Bridges Hill Park, which is in Yango Street. Meet at the front entrance from the main car park. Now, your primary walk organiser is Keith, and his number is 0407 787 464. That's Keith on 0407 787 464. Or you can ring Michael on 0418 405 864. Or Michael on 0418 405 864. So that's every Thursday, 4:30 p.m. Bridges Hill Car Park, Yango Street. Now,
0: can I say something?
1: You, what would you like to say, Liz? You're going to go for a walk.
0: I looked up Maitland.
1: You looked up Maitland
0: JP's.
1: Yep.
0: The council office, Maitland Council, and the office of the Member for Parliament, Jenny Atchison, both have JP services.
1: Maitland.
0: You can write that down later. It's all right.
1: Well, you remember it, and I'll continue with my
0: other
1: my part of the program. Think. Okay.
0: Really?
1: Yeah.
0: Says not, territorial now.
1: Says not combined probers club. Welcomes individuals over 60 who are retired or semi-retired and looking to enjoy friendship, fun and social connection. The club offers a variety of activities throughout the year, including monthly meetings with interesting guest speakers, regular coffee catch-ups, luncheons and breakfast across the Hunter Valley. There's organised bus tours and social recreational outings. Meetings are held on the fourth Tuesday of each month from 10:30 a.m. Now, website is probussouthpacific.org. I've got an email address, elizabeth1@bigpond.com. And, of course, the address is 5 Darwin Street, Cessnock, and the phone number 0407 038 805. There you have it. There you go, Leslie.
0: Oh, thank you. I've just made myself busy because you were doing so well.
1: Oh, thank you.
0: Here's Alex Lloyd, a great Aussie song, Amazing. We think amazing.

0: Yeah, amazing there, Alex Lloyd. Amazing in arrangement. Just looking up who was on it, but I don't know any of those people. Big strings thing. We got a birthday. Born on this day in 1944, today 27th of July. Bobby Gentry, US singer-songwriter, notable as one of the first female country artists to compose and produce her own material. She rose to international fame with her Southern Gothic narrative, Ode to Billy Joe. Southern Gothic, eh?
1: Yeah.
0: You see a lot of Gothic churches in the Deep South. We used to, but they all sank into the mud. That's why you can't see them anymore. Anyway, Southern Gothic, Ode to Billy Joe, 1967. The track spent 4 weeks number one on Billboard Hot 100 chart, sold over 3 million copies. Sorry, I'm doing being flippant there with the Southern Gothic. Maybe, well, Gothic is usually meant to be dark and somber and being overbearingly impressive. And Southern is down there, man. Anyway, here's happy birthday, Bobby Gentry. And here's Bobby Gentry with Glen Campbell with All I Have to Do is Dream. Beautiful.

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0: Yes, that was Linda Ronstadt, of course, with Poor, Poor, Pitiful Me, song played by every pub and club band all the way through the,
1: yes,
0: the 80s.
1: That's correct. So if you happen to be in Tallara, call in to St Luke's Trinkets and Treasures Opportunity Shop. They're situated on the corner of South and Cap Streets, Tallara, and their open times are Friday from 9:30 a.m. to 1:30 p.m. and Saturday 9 a.m. to 12 noon. They've got wonderful bargains, terrific prices, great range of products, and they have a Facebook, so you can go and peruse around on Facebook for St Luke's Trinkets and Treasures Opportunity Shop, corner of South and Cap Streets, Tallara. It's over near Maitland for those of you that don't know where Tallara is. Earth Market Maitland is operating from the 4th of June to 17th of December. Here's an overview. On the first and third Thursday of each month, Maitland welcomes Maitland Earthmark to the levee. Bring your bags, stock up and taste some of the farm produce, including a great range of pickled vegetables, fruits, herbs, eggs, honey, olives, olive products, oils and much more. Stroll through the market and take time to get to know the local farmers. Slow Food Earth Market Maitland is run by members and community volunteers who ensure access to good, clean and fair food for all is a reality in Maitland. The levy is situated at 396 High Street in Maitland, and the next date will be the 6th of August. So that's the Earth Market in Maitland, 6th of August. Okay, we've got an unforgettable night here at the PACC. Relive the hits of the 50s and 60s. Legends of the 50s and 60s with Nathan Foley is on Friday, the 7th of August at 7 o'clock. Get ready to be transported back to the golden years of crooning, rock and roll and sweet soul music in this unforgettable musical journey, celebrating the legendary sounds of the 50s and 60s. Led by ARIA, Logie, Moe, Ace and Helpman award-winning entertainer Nathan Foley. This spectacular live show is brought to life by a powerhouse seven-piece band, delivering rich harmony, soaring brass, driving rhythms and authentic sound that defined an era. From timeless ballads to dance floor classics, experience the energy, nostalgia and musicianship of a full live band as they recreate that hits that shape generations and continue to captivate audience day today. Book now. Oh, yeah, got songs by Nat King Cole, Johnny Mathis, Frank Sinatra, Sammy Davis, Dusty Springfield, Connie Francis, Bobby Darin, Elvis Presley, Tina Turner, Sam Cooke, Roy Orbison. He's got it all covered.
0: Sounds like our repertoire.
1: It does.
0: They're all dead.
1: Yeah. Unforgettable night. Again, this is Friday the 7th of August. That's coming up very shortly. Ticket prices, if you're a member at the PACC, they're a proud sponsor of ours, by the way, members $40, adult $58, concession $55, and groups 4 plus $53. And I'll give you their phone number if you want to book, and I suggest you do that. 4993-4266. For bookings, 4993-4266. That's Nathan Foley at the PACC on August the 7th. Now, I'm often asked about Maitland Rail Museum and their open days. They're open until the 6th of December, so I'll give you a little overview here. South Maitland Railways attracts growing interest for its heritage significance. In essence, a perfectly preserved Victorian railway. Seemingly immune to the new electronic age, it was the last railway in Australia engaged in the complete restoration and operation of steam locomotives for commercial purposes. The Maitland Rail Museum has been formed to preserve, restore and display materials and records that interpret the part played by South Maitland Railways in the settlement and transformation of the Maitland and Cessnock region to become one of the most important coal-producing areas in the world in the mid-20th century. The museum itself has interpretive displays as well as equipment, tools and other artefacts used by the railway. Now, the museum is open the first Sunday of each month and other times by arrangement. So that's the first Sunday of each month and other times by arrangement. That's Maitland Rail Museum. Do you know that our coal is the highest grade coking coal in the world?
0: Yes, it's called anthracite.
1: Very good. I was going to say, do you know what that means? My grandfather told me that, and then I read about it last night.
0: Good on him.
1: There you go. Okay, you got a few days left to nominate for the 2027 Australian of the Year Awards. Time is running out for you to have your say on who should be considered for the 2027 Australian of the Year Awards. With just 10 days, or it's less than 10 days, left to submit your nomination. Australianoftheyear.org.au, that's where you can go to have a look. Yes, they close midnight, Australian Eastern Standard Time, 31st of July. Here's 10 reasons to nominate. They've made a meaningful contribution to Australia or their community. They inspire others through their actions, not just their words. They excel in their field, whether it's community service, science, arts, volunteering, etc. They help solve a problem others were ignoring. They show leadership, innovation or creativity, especially in difficult circumstances. They've overcome challenges, taken risks, made sacrifices to help others. They give back, especially through volunteering, mentoring, civic contributions or community involvement. They are creating positive change. They are forging new futures or breaking through barriers for all of us. Because one nomination is enough. One nomination is all it takes for someone to be in consideration for the awards. Go to australianoftheyear.org.au and hit the nominate button to submit your nomination by the 31st of July. And guess what else is coming up? Census.
0: Ooh, Christmas.
1: No, the census. Australia's next census.
0: I've got miles of census.
1: I bet you have. Australia's next census will take place on Tuesday, 11th of August, and every answer counts. Census provides a snapshot of Australia's people and housing and helps government, community, organisations and businesses plan the services communities need in the future. Every household and person in Australia on census night must be included, including visitors, international students and babies. Household will receive instructions from late July and complete the census online, by paper form or with support from the Australian Bureau of Statistics. All information provided is confidential and protected by law. That's Tuesday, 11th of August.
0: Thank you, Pamela. Here's another birthday. Someone you probably never heard of or didn't know about, but it's pretty common if you're a Beatles fan. Born on this day, 27th of July, 1930, Andy White. Andy White was a Scottish session drummer. Officially christened the Fifth Beatle, or like 100 other people, as he was best known for replacing Ringo Starr on the drums, Beatles' first single. He was put in there because the first drummer, Pete Best, hadn't been good enough, so George Martin, the producer, wasn't sure what they were going to turn up with, so he booked a session drummer called Andy White, and so Ringo didn't get to play on the first one. Although we did get to play on it later, and that was the one that came on the album. But this is the single version of the song, Like Anyone Cares, eh? If you ever want to really recognise it, this one's got a tambourine on it, because Ringo got to sit in the background and play tambourine.
1: There you go.
0: He wasn't very happy. Oh. Here we go.

0: So there you go. Happy birthday, Andy White. Got famous by accident. Good on him.
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Does there with the legendary song by Andy Durant, who sadly died young with skin cancer in his 20s. Yeah, taking us up to the news, let's pull Mary Ford for a bit.

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1: I'm Alan Baskin. Most Australians will receive a mobile phone alert this afternoon as part of testing for a new emergency warning system. Jamel Wells reports.
2: The warning system AusAlert will send a message to any device with a SIM card. The technology is to alert Australians about natural disasters and emergencies. The test will be at 2 p.m. in New South Wales, Victoria, Queensland, Tasmania and the ACT. In South Australia, including Broken Hill and the Northern Territory, it's at 1:30 p.m. In Western Australia, at midday. Jamel Wells reporting.
1: Motoring organisations are warning of a progressive price increase for fuel over the coming weeks amid high oil prices and the fuel excise returning. The federal government says there are no plans to extend the fuel excise discount for a third time when it expires on the 2nd of August. The NRMA's Peter Khoury has told Today there's no need to rush to the bowser.
3: The increases will happen gradually. And as I said, we didn't expect prices to fall as much as they did in April, but they started to fall and they fell all the way through to July. So don't panic buy. If you need to fill up, buy as much as you need and no more.
1: A federal Liberal senator has left the door open to joining forces with One Nation, if required, to win the next election. A rise in popularity of One Nation in polling and a dip in coalition support has led to suggestions the parties could team up to beat Labor. Andrew Bragg says the most important thing is to get rid of the Labor governments.
4: So if the numbers were the numbers and we had to be in coalition with others, then of course we would be pragmatic. I mean, we have to get rid of these guys. They're terrible.
1: Victorian Labor MPs are going to Premier Jacinta Allan today, asking her to step aside as leader after a meeting last night of factional leaders declared she'd lost the support of caucus. Supporters say she'll refuse as there's no viable alternative candidate. The US ambassador to the UN says there's been a pause in attacks on Iran to allow talks to be held on a diplomatic solution. There have been no major strikes over the past 2 days after almost 2 weeks of tit-for-tat exchanges. Mike Waltz says Donald Trump is giving talks some space.
5: He is a president of peace. He is giving diplomacy a chance. We'll see over the next coming days. But make no mistake, assets, additional military assets, are moving into the region.
1: The main suspect in the attack on a Pride event in Berlin has been shot and killed during a confrontation with police. The 21-year-old German citizen drove a van into a crowd, killing one and leaving at least 29 seriously injured. A Qantas cargo plane will today mark the start of the 24/7 freight operations at the new Western Sydney Airport. Up to 74 commercial flights permitted to land at Sydney Airport during the nighttime curfew will now be forced to operate from the new airport at Badgerys Creek. And the Australian dollar is buying 70.01.